0: Keith Urban, Somebody Like You, 98.1 KJUG. And thanks to somebody like you who bought tickets and came to the 13th Mac and Cheese Fest on Saturday. We had a beautiful day and a great turnout and a great time. Absolutely great time. The 5 o'clock free ride brought to us always by Firestone Walker, and their tap room finished third place in the People's Choice. They had a great mac and cheese. The 805 Culture food truck was second place, and the first place crew went to Blast and Brew, who made a really good chili verde mac and cheese. They also got the judges award, so they double dipped and ran the table, so to speak, winning both of the awards, and got that extra bonus from Chop Restaurant Supply on the judges choice. Thanks to Megan's Organic Market for the sponsorship of the band, and Brass Mash was awesome. We also had Megan's Organic Market also had this cool 1950s diner type setup. They really went all out to decorate their space. And United Staffing Associates, and of course, Malahi Ford, our presenting sponsor that makes it happen. 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It was just super cool. And again, congrats to all of our winners, including Firestone, who make the 5 o'clock free ride happen here.
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0: There's Tyler Halverson on 98.1 KJUG and Beer Garden Baby, and he is going to be in town on Friday. This Friday, he plays Club Car Bar in Templeton. It's a Good Medicine Presents show, and I'm giving away tickets at 4:20 again tomorrow. We gave away some last hour. We'll do it again tomorrow and Wednesday, and then Thursday this week on the Fresh Cut. Otherwise, tickets are available for it. All ages, 7:30 doors, Friday night. This time he brings the full band. It's going to be great. Club Car Bar, Friday night. That's the place to be.
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0: Hudson Westbrook and Painted You Pretty on 98.1 KJUG. You've been hearing us talk about Hudson at Vina Robles Amphitheater. That show is coming up on October 10th, and it is picking up some steam, and the better seats are disappearing as we go. As we get closer, they get snatched up. They're picking up sales there on Hudson Westbrook, so you better get you some. Good Medicine presents Hudson Westbrook, Vina Robles Amphitheater, again, October 10th.
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Online, Instagram at Romans_10. 50 and misty and cloudy at the coast tonight and mostly clear inland. Mid-70s in the South County, mid-80s above the grade. Here's Luke Combs.

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Tuttle on 98.1 KJAG with Ella Langley. Pepper Daniels here. I've got a sometimes unpopular Halloween candy opinion coming up in a few minutes. From Co Wetzel and Ella Langley to now Ella Langley and Morgan Wallen on KJAG.

0: There's Ashley Cook. Remember, she's at the Fremont coming up very soon, October 9th. All ages show there. Baby Blues is the name of that song. And stay tuned because we will have some tickets for you to win your way into that show. We're talking poll question here this evening. It's already Halloween time on the poll question brought to you by Be Right There Heating and Air. Your favorite Halloween candy, Nerds, Snickers, which has been in second all day, M&M's, Hershey's, like a chocolate bar, or Reese's peanut butter cups. And Reese's is sort of running away with this one. I'm going to say it. It's not a popular opinion necessarily, but I stand by it. I love candy corn. I do. I love candy corn, and it's my favorite.
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3: Curious where the candidates stand? 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
2: Have you or do you know anybody who got asked to marry somebody and told the person no?
3: Not right away. Like
2: they told him no eventually.
3: Yeah.
2: But like on the down on one knee, here's like a ring. Will you marry me? Yes. But then they
3: didn't really like want to.
2: Really on the Jumbotron and didn't want to embarrass the guy?
3: No.
2: Okay.
4: Was it you?
3: No.
2: Okay.
3: No.
2: let's just get that one out of the way right now. So was it you? You were not
3: it was
2: proposed
3: not me.
2: Marriage. Jug Country, have you ever been proposed and said no, Jug Country? Or do you know somebody? And if so, why?
3: I'm sure you guys have some stories.
2: I'm hoping for a story or two. I want to know why. Because that's a tough one to me.
3: Well, do you know anyone?
2: I don't know anybody who's at, because to me it's always like, I know the movies make it out like you want to be a big surprise, but in reality, it seems like it's not a surprise.
3: Sure.
2: Like you're going down that path and then, hey, by the way, why don't we take a vacation this year and go to, I don't know, Italy.
3: Paris.
2: Why don't we go to Paris?
3: Just for a random reason. No special occasion.
2: Nothing at all. Let's just go for a week. I've never been to Italy. Rome. Yeah, I kind of think that's a...
3: Rugby Toes said, my wife said, are you sure?
2: Yeah, okay, see, there you go.
3: Well, it's kind of sweet.
2: Yeah, and I'm kind of in like, you got to kind of know, man. That's a tough one for a guy here, man. If you're just straight guessing on that one, boy, oh boy.
3: Bad Friend Bethany is apparently from 1943.
2: Okay.
3: When I was quite young. When I was quite young.
2: Fourscore, 20 years ago.
3: A guy asked my dad for permission to court me so he could marry me. These are all real words.
2: This is for Bethany, who just was at the wedding with half a Jug Country.
3: I told him no, thank you. He was so heartbroken. He joined the Marines and was immediately deployed to Afghanistan. That's a terrible story, Bethany.
2: Whoa.
3: That's a terrible story.
2: Whoa.
3: Poor guy.
2: He's like shipping out. He's like got one thing.
3: Yeah.
2: Just wants to say he's got
3: a girlfriend
2: back in the States. So all he wants to say to his army buddies, I got a girl waiting for me back in the States.
3: Way to go, Bethany. Way to break his heart.
2: Well, it was a long time ago. Did he recover? To court me. Well,
3: she said you wanted a story, you got one. That's some attitude lately.
2: No, that is real. She does have some attitude lately. Yes, and that is a good story.
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0: He's Wyatt Flores. That is Running on E on 98.1 KJUG and into your Jug Country Monday night. Now, Pepper Daniels hanging out with you. Tom and Becky's AM and the PM. Before that, a little bit of their show from this morning. 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

0: Rethink Some Things on 98.1 KJUG. Pepper Daniels with you. We started talking about it over the weekend, and next week on October 1st, that's right, October 1st, we'll be here soon, Country Music Hall of Famer Marty Stewart and his band known as the Fabulous Superlatives will be at the Fremont. This guy's a legendary country singer and artist and performer, known for his sort of roots and rockabilly style. Very country, though, five-time Grammy winner, Marty Stewart, October 1st at the Fremont. Tickets are available for this, and you can win them by texting Marty, M-A-R-T-Y, to the KJUG Supercuts text line, Marty, to 805-549-8698.
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cloudy, misty at the coast tonight, and 50-ish. Tomorrow, 70s in the South County, 80s in the North County. Look for a warm-up on Wednesday and Thursday. That's going to do it for me. I'm Pepper Daniels. Skipping on out of here tonight. Jordan Davis is up now. Have a good rest of your night. Cheers.

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South of Sanity, it's Zach Top on 98.1 at K-Jug. What's up, Jug Country? I'm Andy here checking in. Been a minute. I've been coordinating the Mac and Cheese Fest, which went off so great. We're going to get into that. Also want to talk about how Zach Top's one of the headliners for Stagecoach Music Festival. Yeah, the lineup was announced next week, but that was off air, so I didn't have a chance to talk about it to anybody. We'll get into that and more. Right now, Little Big Town with Boondocks.

0: That is a new one from Russell Dickerson called Worth Your Wild on 98.1 at KJUG. I'm Mandy, and this coming weekend, Avila Beach is going to be hosting Cal Poly's Breakaway Rodeo. 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Thursday was added, and you can get tickets to the $1 million breakaway roping. 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

0: That is Parker McCollum killing me, 98.1 at KJUG. I am Mandy, one of the artists I believe that should be at the Stagecoach Music Festival next year. However, he's not in that lineup. Let's talk about that real quick. It is Mandy on 98.1 at KJUG. Now, I am a 10-year veteran at the Stagecoach Music Festival in Indio, California. Really kind of the only music festival I ever go to, because, well, I'm a Southern California native, and I love the layout. I love the vibes, and it's just one of my favorite events of the entire year. They just announced the lineup last week. Headliner is going to be Riley Green, Zach Top, and Garth Brooks. Solid lineup. Now, Riley Green, of course, didn't get to play his set at Stagecoach this year because of the wind evacuation. That was fun. But Zach Top, finally, I get to knock off a Zach Top off of my bucket list. And what I really want to point out is that they're kind of grasping more of the alternative countryside a little more each year. Like, I'm talking acts like Cody Jinx, Wade Forrester, who is an artist that was recommended to me by William Clark Green personally, Charlie Crockett, Stephen Wilson Jr., Jason Scott and the High Heat, and the Turnpike Troubadours. I'm loving all of this. And it might be a controversial, unpopular opinion, but Florida Georgia Line is going to be returning and reuniting for festivals in 2027. They are going to be on their on the new Mustang late night stage that is at Stagecoach, which, by the way, big fan of that stage. They had this big open area right where the campgrounds of the festival and the entrance meet, just this big old open area kind of just used for people hanging out so they can be close to their campsite. But they put a new Mustang stage there, and I'm loving it. And you know what? I'm still a Florida Georgia Line lifer. Like, I bought the actual pass. This is way before my radio days, where they had a lifer pass, and I still own that to this day. So I'm excited to see Florida Georgia Line reunite. Check out the full lineup of Stagecoach artists. They've got Hardy, they've got Kelly Clarkson, they've got Pitbull, they've got Hudson Westbrook, and many, many more. Not the star-studded lineup that we had this year, but I'm still pretty amped for this one.
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6: He's a ranch hand in a pinch, man. 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
1: 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Mandy here checking in after being off air for a week, coordinating the Mac and Cheese Fest, which, by the way, thank you to so much to all of the attendees. Awesome way to celebrate the last Saturday of summer. After today, we're officially in fall mode. Are we ready for that? I hope so. I can really use some colder hibernation mode weather. We've got some Tim McGraw coming up right now. Morgan Wallen.

0: Boots Off, 98.1, KJOG with John Party. I'm Mandy, and this Friday, get your tickets to see Tyler Halverson, full band at the Club Car Bar in Templeton, courtesy of our friends over at Good Medicine Presents. He's on his In Defense of Drinking tour, and you can win tickets with Pepper Daniels and myself. Pepper Daniels is going to have your tickets tomorrow and Wednesday, and then he's off on another cruise excursion, and then I'll be taking over the afternoon airway, so I'll have your tickets for Thursday night, Thursday only. Now, you will... of course, be able to grab your tickets online if you go to goodmedicinepresents.com or find the links over on our KJUG app. Get your tickets to Tyler Halverson. We'll see you there at Club Car Bar in Templeton this Friday.
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That's it in mind. It's Treaty Oak Revival on 98.1 at KJUG. It is Mandy. And all right, we got to talk about the most recent Treaty Oak Revival shows. And I think we can all know by now that I love that band. They're definitely in my top five favorite artists of all time. I had the best time of my life at the California Mid-State Fair show. But they're still on their West Texas Degenerate tour, making a stop at Charlotte, North Carolina this last Saturday. And we know that in typical Treaty Oak fashion, there's some beer throwing and cups flying, all that good stuff. It's now getting escalating to a point where we have to actually draw a line. And I say this as one of the biggest Treaty Oak Revival fans. At the show in North Carolina, there was a beach chair that was

0: thrown into the crowd. Yes, a foldable low back beach chair that someone that was filmed had launched into the crowd, giving another person a concussion. Okay, we need to stop that. That is a dangerous act, not fun, not entertaining. And to the people that just watched this happen and didn't stop it, what is wrong with you? Why didn't anybody look at this and say, wait, no, pause right now. Let me grab that out of your hands so we can put a stop to this. So there is a line to keep everybody safe and enjoyable and having a good time. All right. Treaty Oak fans, we're not these people. We're not going to do that. We're not going to throw lethal things in the air. I just wanted to get that out. On the way, we got some Nate Smith, Ty Myers more coming up.
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0: Thought It Was Love. Ty Myers on 98.1 KJUG. My name is Mandy, and if you are a fan of that rockabilly type of country sound, well, you might have heard of Marty Stewart and his fabulous superlatives. 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

Luke Combs and Be By You on 98.1 KJUG. It is me, Andy. Got some Cody Johnson coming up. Riley Green right now doing some Darius Rucker and All Right.

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Yeah, us too. 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On.

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0: 98.1 K Jug, hands up. It's Jelly Roll. Mandy here, back with you. Let's check in on the Jug Poll. 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Tom and Becky were discussing this question earlier this morning, so you can check out the latest episode of their podcast to find their answers. We want to know, what is your favorite Halloween candy? Favorite Halloween candy. Next big holiday that is coming up. What do you got? 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Right now, the leading two votes are going to be Snickers and Reese's Peanut Butter Cups. Solid, solid choices. I'm going with Snickers. Definitely one of my favorite candies, especially since during Mac and Cheese Fest planning, I had like those fun size Snickers and I was totally stress eating those. Self-admittingly, I've gotten rid of them now because, well, they're all gone. But I love Snickers. I did hear, I can't remember which texter it was, but they said the Crunch Bar. That is an excellent Halloween candy. I don't know why we don't have that in the running. Crunch Bars are fantastic. Let us know what your favorite Halloween candy is. Vote now over on the KJug app or jugcountry.com.
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0: 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Where did he come from? 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

0: That's nothing better to do, Carter Faith and my man Wyatt Flores. This is Mandy on 98.1 at KJUG. So I've mentioned before while I was listening to Wyatt Flores' latest album that it does have a little bit of like a pop punk vibe. Like I'm thinking like Simple Plan, Good Charlotte, like that kind of vibe, but just in a maybe country setting. He just released a new collaboration with the 80 Acres Band. If you haven't heard 80 Acres, Dylan Marlowe is the singer, and it's kind of like a side project of his and some other guys making up this band. They've also, 80 Acres has also collabed with Treaty Oak Revival, Austin Mead, and more. Well, 80 Acres and Wyatt Flores put out this song, One More Hurt, and I'm totally digging it. I mean, really, it's hard for me to not like anything that Wyatt Flores does, but it's just giving that extra like pop punk vibe that I've been really into a lot lately. So, new stuff from Wyatt Flores, always loving it. We got some Ty Myers on the way. Ella Langley with Morgan Wallen coming up.
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Best thing about fall coming? Football is here in Jug Country. 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

0: Preston, Pozo, and Wozniak is Jug Country. Hey, how's your day going? 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

0: winning to regular contest once every 30 days. 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Winners must be at least 18 years of age. Younger winners' prizes are the property of legal guardian and only awarded with a parent or guardian name at the completion of the contest. 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
1: Good morning with your Central Coast headlines. I'm Ben Hayes. Crews with CAL FIRE contained a structure fire on Via del Salinas in Paso Robles. It was reported Saturday. The fire began in the garage and was stopped before it spread through the rest of the home. Crews were at the scene for a few hours to make sure the fire was completely out. The cause of the fire is under investigation. The 42nd annual Coastal Cleanup Day took place Saturday, including here on the Central Coast. The cleaning wasn't focused just on beaches. EcoSlo officials told KSBY there were about 30 different cleanup sites with over 1,000 people who signed up to clean up across the county. California Governor Gavin Newsom has signed a new executive order to speed up the process of making AI systems safer. The order calls for more outside experts to check on the safety and security of AI, along with independent reviews.
2: Creating a framework for truly independent safety checks, independent verification organizations, as well as moving the timeline up for oversight of AI auditors up by a full year.
1: The executive order brings together top experts who will, within 2 months, suggest ways for California to make its AI safety laws even stronger. Reporter Dina Kodiak says new federal green card rules have started and California is going to court to try to block them.
3: A new public charge rule lets immigration officers decide more freely if someone applying for a green card might rely on government services like Medicaid and food assistance. Supporters say it encourages self-reliance, but critics, including California's attorney general, say it gives officers too much power. The rule impacts some green card applications filed from today forward. I'm Dina Kodiak.
1: And a strong El Nino could bring above-average rain and snow across California this winter. That's according to NOAA's latest forecast. You're up to date with your Central Coast headlines. I'm Ben Hayes.
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1: Good morning with your Central Coast headlines. I'm Ben Hayes. Cal Poly's received a donation of the historic 390-acre Brugelli Ranch located just south of the San Luis Obispo County Regional Airport, expanding the university's agricultural land holdings and student learning opportunities. The working ranch includes leafy greens, agriculture, livestock, cropland, and dry farming. The land's history dates to 1875. Aurelio Brugelli began working the ranch in 1928 and later acquired it. Reporter Dina Kodiak tells us Governor Gavin Newsom has vetoed a bill that would have let California agencies create their own remote work policies.
2: The bill came after Newsom ordered most state employees back to the office 4 days a week. Newsom says the bill would make remote work the default, which he believes is the wrong approach. The four-day office rule began July 1st of this year. Supporters say remote work saves taxpayer money and state resources. A recent audit found that Newsom's office did not fully study office space needs and costs before making the return to office order. His office disagreed with the findings.
1: Governor Gavin Newsom has signed laws to limit how quickly community colleges can add new bachelor's degree programs starting in 2028. Colleges can add 2 to 12 new bachelor's degrees a year based on students' success. Existing programs are not affected. Colleges must also show there's a job market need before adding new programs. And the Paso Robles Joint Unified School District will host a Coffee with the Superintendent event at 8 a.m. this Friday to discuss the district's facility master plan. Superintendent Jennifer Loftus and Assistant Superintendent of Business Services Brad Pulaski will lead the discussion in the district boardroom at 800 Niblick Road. The discussion will cover the district's facility needs and other topics. Coffee and donuts will be provided. You're up to date with your Central Coast headlines. I'm Ben Hayes.
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4: Looking good right now. No issues on the roads, according to the California Highway Patrol. Weather today, some morning fog and clouds, and then mostly sunny skies coming our way this afternoon. Going to warm up a little bit, though. Paso Robles may hit 90 this afternoon. San Luis Obispo, 74. Arroyo Grande, 75. And Santa Maria should get to 73. 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

0: 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Ladies and gentlemen, please welcome your hosts for this morning, Tom Cafuri and Becky Kingman.
1: There was a word that we said when we were young.

0: you doing?
1: Hang on. Just gay. It never meant gay. Just meant gay. But not in a gay way. You never called someone gay.

0: You know it's gay wearing matching t-shirts with your wife. So f***ing gay. Watching videos of Matt Rife. I see some cougars like, that's too far!
1: I thought 1984 was the greatest year ever for people like us.
2: Yeah.
1: Like with the sports, the pop culture. So you had Beverly Hills Cop, Ghostbusters. You had Purple Rain and the Terminator. So you had Arnold's entrance. You had 16 Candles and Karate Kid laying the template for the 80s teen movies. You had the peaks of Springsteen, Michael Jackson, Prince, and Huey Lewis. And you also had, in February, Billie Jean at Motown 25. Probably the single greatest television moment of my lifetime. Hulk Hogan wins WWE title. Jordan joins the NBA and Mary Lemieux joins the NHL. We had the first Bird match.

0: NBA Finals. We have McEnroe, Gretzky, Bird, and Montana in their absolute primes. Mm-hmm. We have the peak of Big East basketball. We have a Thursday NBC with Cosby Show, Cheers, and Family Ties. We have the start of Miami Vice. We have Letterman breaking through, the first slam dunk contest, Madonna's arrival, Flutie wins the Heisman, Tom Hanks makes the leap, Howard Stern, and the 84 Olympics with no Russians. I can keep going, and there's like 40 other things I could put in there, but it just felt like, I can't explain it, but everything felt really authentic back then. Like, Ghostbusters is a summer movie that it just came out. It wasn't like, summer movie season has begun sure. with Ghostbusters. Things just kind of happened, and it was cool to be there for that.
1: This guy's, he's like, dude, you're always on the phone with some girl. I'm like, dude, they call me all the time. He's like, you need to go to Grover Beach. There's a homeless encampment down there. He's all, jump in your big ass four-wheel drive truck. Go down there with some beer and hang out. He goes, you will find some chicks. And he sent me all these pictures of these girls. I'm like, yeah.

0: Well, I can see the mood you're in today.
1: Yep. I just wanted to be clear from the get-go. I didn't want there to be any sort of gray area on what mood I'm in today. There it is.
0: Personality shift has swung.
1: Here we go. Here comes the pendulum. Here we go. Hop on. Get ready.
0: The roller coaster I have to ride every week.
1: I kind of agree with that person who texted the other day and said, you know, Becky, honestly, listening to you guys for a while, I think you should probably make more money than you do.
0: It is an adventure.
1: What up, B?
0: These are the days of our lives.
1: What up, B? It's Tuesday. Fired up, man. It's the first day of fall.
0: I know. That is so exciting.
1: I have a very special treat for everybody, yourself included, at 7:30 and 9:30 this morning as we will switch from our cocktail music to our fall cocktail music.
0: Really, this is for Gary.
1: Yeah, well, that's fine. We love Gary. We talk a lot of ass, but we love Gary at the end of the day. Today's show's going to be loose. Today's show's going to be fun.
0: Oh,
1: here we go. Coffee, drinks, and Bigfoot, home buying, crushes, buttercream, pickles, churros, Dolly Parton, this or that. We'll play this or that. You love that game.
0: I do love that game. Is it a fall edition?
1: It could be.
0: I would prefer it to be.
1: It's been a little one of the, you know, like a pumpkin spicy edition lately,
0: yeah.
1: But like maybe I'll just turn it all to fall.
0: Please do.
1: Okay. And of course, Jug Country, your texts on the Supercuts text line, 805-549-8698. Text in anything you like.
0: Mr. Glass said, I said Becky needs a raise yesterday. Are you calling him some guy, that texter?
1: That's right. Good job, Mr. Glass. Good job, buddy. I kind of agree. Although when she says things like...
0: Men have junk.
1: Yeah, maybe not. I don't know. Let's

0: is Kate Chubby talking about Becky. Hey, good morning. So I was thinking about coffee. I know PSLs just came out a couple weeks back, but I usually drink black coffee, right? I drink black coffee. And Becky, I know you normally drink black coffee. If I want to get crazy, I might once a year, twice a year, I'll do a PSL. But I usually do a caramel macchiato. But what I don't do is I don't do the half this, half that, double pump this, triple pump that. But I think a lot of people do. And I'm not here to make fun of people who do. I want to know what your order is. What is your special Jug Country, sorry, Jug Bowl? Do you have a special order and what is it? What is the double half calf almond pump something that you've created?
1: My mother-in-law has some sort of order. I don't know what it is. I would have to ask Jeff. It's been a few years. But it is like, it's one of the most ridiculous things you've ever seen in your life.
0: Like at some point, don't you run out of options? Like it's now all
1: it's
0: just
1: like,
0: a bag of tricks?
1: Are you doing this on purpose right now? Like to just be...
0: Can you really taste the one quarter pump with your left hand?
1: Right.
0: Caramel swirl?
1: Yeah.
0: I don't know.
1: I had to order coffee for six people the other day at Starbucks and everyone wanted like a different order. It wasn't bad. I was actually pleasantly surprised that people were just being normal and not making it complicated, especially when someone else was ordering.
0: Okay.
1: Ordering coffee for them.
0: Okay.
1: Speaking of you going, talking about your pumpkin spice latte.
0: Yeah.
1: You know what I've gotten every time this year?
0: What's that?
1: The pecan crunch latte.
0: Oh, yeah.
1: The best.
0: Oh, yeah.
1: It's the best. Have you had one of those?
0: The pecan crunch. I don't think I have, but I've had the... What's the one
1: the pistachio
0: the pistachio is the best.
1: Try the pecan crunch. It's
0: okay.
1: Really good.
0: Okay.
1: Mm-hmm.
0: Who's to say we can't do that this morning?
1: No one.
0: Nobody.
1: We'll go right now.
0: We have no bosses. We
1: you know
0: run
1: what?
0: This show.
1: I'm sick of it. It's the first day of fall. We didn't even get a pumpkin pie. We could at least go get our pecan crunch latte.
0: Yeah. We are not going to live like this.
1: I'm not going to live like this.
0: Jug Country, we are not going to live like this. I can assure you of that. Not Becky and I.
2: Look, I'm not going to live like this, all right?
1: That's right. Sergio said, I recommend a flat white. It's just three shots of espresso with whole milk. That's it. So, Sergio.
3: Wait.
1: I ordered, went through the drive-thru at Starbucks in Paso. Way out of town. We were going to Bakersfield area.
0: Anyway, okay.
1: I ordered my Pike Place, half and half in it, the whole thing, right? I get it. We're driving, whatever. I make it down, you know, halfway to Bakersfield. My coffee's so hot, I think, so I start drinking it. It was the grossest thing ever. I'm like, what is this? What am I drinking? I think they just filled it up with milk.
0: Oh.
1: Like, it's got a little bit of a coffee taste, but it's just milk. So we have to stop in Bakersfield.
0: I was going to say, you're way past the why now.
1: I'm
0: you're
1: like,
0: way
1: what
0: past
1: is
0: the lamb.
1: And now I'm so worried that, like, you know, they put sink water.

0: was like, this is disgusting. So the girl's like, you know what that is? I think that's a flat white. It was horrific, Sergio.
1: You accidentally
0: tasted nothing like coffee.
1: Ordered a flat white.
0: Yes, it was gross.
1: How much?
0: I didn't. I think that what they did is they gave me someone else's coffee.
1: Yeah. Yeah. So, or maybe there were two Beckys or two Rebeccas.
0: Maybe,
1: or like, you
0: but
1: know.
0: Whoever ordered the flat white was sure in for a surprise when they got my bike place.
1: That's
0: they were
1: right.
0: Probably like, I hate this.
1: Right, right.
0: Kelsey loves Garth. Holy crap. This can't be a real order. I love a grande peppermint hot chocolate with 7 pumps of peppermint.
1: Holy yes.
0: That's gross. Like, that wouldn't even taste good.
2: To find your store is simply not believable.
1: 7
0: like,
1: pumps?
0: Like, 3 pumps is like the max of like, whoa.
1: Why don't you just sit down in the chair and get an IV hooked up in your arm of sugar?
0: That's grody.
1: 7.
0: She said, my friend used to work at Starbucks and she had a lady that would come in every day. It was a laundry list of her drink. And basically what it ended up being is 2 Trenta cups full of espresso and whipped cream. It was a ridiculous order, but she would do it every day. Oldest person ever from Illinois said black, 2 sugar. That used to be me until about 5 years ago.
1: You were big on the sugar packs and sugar cubes.
0: 2 packs of sugar, black coffee.
1: Yeah.
0: That it was exactly how I had my coffee. And still, if there's no creamer, like if I go to a restaurant,
1: yeah,
0: and it's just black coffee, and 1 pack of sugar in now.
1: Yeah.
0: Yeah, same.
1: A lot of you know Paige Vieira cuts hair, and her dad, Ray, was my barber for many, many years. Paige is the one who actually turned me on to the caramel macchiato. It was like way years ago. And she's like, well, try this. Because I would only drink black coffee. And I tried it. I really liked it.
0: Yeah.
1: So caramel macchiato is solid for me. I think that only has like 1 shot of espresso,
0: yeah,
1: though.
0: Yeah, caramel macchiato, you can just order that. That's not like a specialized
1: right.
0: like thing. So
1: right.
0: it's when it's like 7 pumps of
1: right.
0: peppermint, 5.
1: And no, even if we believe you, even if we believe you on your 7 pumps, how did you come to 7? Why not 8? How about 6?
0: Brody.
1: What happened?
0: Lisa, the realtor from Creston, said, tried that pistachio latte last year because Tom said it was great. Blech. Lisa, it's so good. What are you talking about?
1: Lisa, don't go crazy on us. That's really good.
0: Other shoe sister's husband, just order a red eye. You're good to go. Shot espresso and black coffee then.
1: Okay.
0: Jury insider, chai before they changed the recipe. Grande chai, no water, 2% milk, extra hot. If it was pumpkin season, add 2 pumps of pumpkin spice sauce.
1: Oh, there we go. See, that's
0: she
1: what
0: said,
1: talking
0: I used to
1: about.
0: Work at Starbucks, so I made some of the weird drinks all the time, especially when the teenagers came in.
1: That's what I'm talking about. Oh, by the way, Roy Grandy of the Village, they have a new sweet shop, relatively new, month or two. Every junior high kid in the world at 2:30 is downtown
0: there?
1: Village.
0: That's really
1: so
0: cute, actually.
1: So warming, this new...
0: That's
1: ice
0: actually
1: cream
0: very
1: shop.
0: Cute. Good.
1: It's they walk right down from Crown Hill, and they're right there. Like, you, it's hard to get through the village at 2:30, man. Phew,
0: not
1: boy.
0: All the kids swarming the sweet shop.
1: Sweet.
0: The soda bar, the soda
1: it's
0: fountain.
1: So warm.
0: Wow. Small Town Famous is making fun of you, Kelsey. Said peppermint with 24 pumps and sending in a picture of Mama June. I mean, come on, Kelsey.
1: Come on, Kelsey.
0: Fred or Juanito said French press milk and sugar.
1: Oh, hello.
0: Hey, Juanito,
1: hello,
0: and you drink
1: you?
0: It with your pinky up.
1: Do you really?
0: Judy, the former dispatcher. Iced blonde flat whites are great with an extra shot. Waiting on the mud mic. Ice water.
1: Yeah, okay.
0: Other shoe sister's husband. How do you get extra hot? It's already 5 alarm fire hot once they hand it to you. I do get my lattes extra hot because they're not hot. Like your black coffee is.
1: So
0: I will get my lattes.
1: I'll be darned. Bad friend Bethany, she gets the extra hot. I'm like, I don't even know how you do
0: that's
1: that.
0: That's what
1: I said. Yeah, no, that's right. I'm agreeing. Like,
0: yes.
1: Extra
0: but
1: hot
0: when
1: in the
0: you
1: lattes.
0: Get your lattes. They're not, because they're not that
1: weak. I never get a latte. I don't even know what you're talking about.
0: If you
1: about.
0: Had a caramel macchiato, you could get that extra hot. And you do get pumpkin spice latte. So if you get one, you get it extra hot. It really isn't that hot. It's just at a good temperature.
1: Just can't imagine getting some extra hot after all the lawsuits in life about, you know, McDonald's and coffee falling and burning you.
0: But there's a difference. And like this Pike Place being extra hot, ridiculous. Where it will almost melt the lid. Like
1: right.
0: That coffee's hot enough. But a latte, because they put like milk and stuff in it, kind of cools it down. So
1: gotcha.
0: It just gives it like one little level, 1 or 2 levels up.
1: I gotcha.
0: Pismo Trash Guy. What are you talking about? Are you 13?
1: What do you
0: say? I don't drink coffee. I've never had a cup.
1: Oh, shut. Come on, man. Come on, man.
0: Do you want us to take you for a cup of coffee?
3: Get a life, man.
0: I mean,
3: come on, man. Get a life, bro.
0: I just can't trust people who don't drink coffee.
1: I know.
0: I don't. Sorry. And if you're like, I don't like the curse, and you

0: things like, oh, cheese doodles. I don't drink coffee. I'm like, ugh.
1: I know. It's so funny. This is the Tom and Becky show. You don't trust people who don't drink coffee or curse.
0: I don't.
1: And I'm like,
2: I find little people to be untrustworthy.
0: I don't. And I don't trust people who try and act too nice all the time, where it's like, I'm just sweet. I don't like to say a bad word about anyone. Yeah, right. You are diabolical. I know secretly, that you are, because you're actually not nice. I think that you have the meanest thoughts, and you say bad things, like really bad things about people with like one person. But you let it all out there. At least I know you're being honest.
1: Right.
0: You're saying what you're saying.
1: Right. All right, well, that is our jug poll of the day today, and apparently a lot of people have a specific coffee drink. Do you order something odd or specific with your coffee in the morning? That is the jug poll brought to you by Be Right There Heating and Air.
0: Small Town Famous said, you know what's worse is people who drink soda instead of coffee in the morning. Agree.
1: Oh, so that's like,
0: I start my day with a Dr. Pepper. Gross! 1,000%.
1: And they always 1,000%. It's always Mountain Dew or Dr. Pepper.
0: Always. Always one of those two.
1: I love a good Mountain Dew. I love a good Dr. Pepper. At 5 in the morning.
0: No.
1: Nah,
0: just to redeem Pismo Trash Guy a little bit. He said, I curse all the time.
1: Oh, all right. You're in our... You fancy curse, though.
0: You fancy curse. You don't cuss.
1: I say. You are a mother father. All right. Jug Bowl brought to you by Be Right There Heating and Air. Is your air conditioner sweating or making terrifying noises? Don't panic. Call Be Right There Heating and Air for unbeatable care.
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0: 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Good morning.
1: It's the silent treatment. The silent treatment is it's a very common thing. Everybody knows what it is. I think women are just born knowing it. I don't think you're taught it. I don't think it's like my mom did it and her mom. It's an instinct that's in us all, that we all just know. Here's what made me think of that. I rewatched the movie Sixth Sense. And I'm not trying to do a Sixth Sense joke. This is a 20-year-old movie. I also have to spoil it, but it's 20 years old. So if you don't know by now, I don't know what to tell you, you know? And don't be like, we're going to watch it tonight. We're going to go to Blockbuster on the way home and... So he's dead the whole time. And I don't know. That's, if you haven't seen it, it's a pretty big part of it. But for those that have, think about when you watched it. When we all saw this movie for the first time, none of us knew he was dead. That was the biggest surprise we've ever seen in our life, you know? We just thought his wife wasn't talking to him for like a year. That made more sense to us than him possibly being dead.
0: I got something for you. Just a little old-fashioned, aren't you smarter than a fifth grader?
2: I'm not.
0: Well, we're going to find out. Right. We are about to find out. We're going to play this or that in a little bit. But right now, are you smarter than a fifth grader?
2: All right.
0: 1, 2, 3, 4, 5 questions. Jug Country, play along. See if you get them right. Be honest. Here we go. What is the sum of all the angles?
2: I don't know.
0: In a triangle. They're all multiple choice. So okay. Sum of all the angles in a triangle. 90 degrees, 180 degrees, 240 degrees.
2: I don't know.
0: 240.
2: 180.
0: 180.
2: Yeah.
0: 180. I would have said 360.
2: What do you mean?
0: I don't know if it's a square or a triangle or a circle.
2: And I'm going to tell you something right now.
0: 360 in my book.
2: I don't care. No one's ever asked me that. I've never needed to know that.
0: Okay, but that's a fifth grader. Here we go. Okay. You're 0 for 1. Where was Donald Trump born? Boston, Chicago, or New York?
2: New York.
0: Sure, final answer?
2: Yes.
0: You're right. Tried to trick you on that one. All right.
2: That's a fifth grade question.
0: That is a fifth grade question.
2: Okay, yeah. I don't think it is, but okay.
0: Okay. Who gave the world the toga? The Greeks, the Egyptians, the Romans?
2: Gosh, I'm so upset because I knew you were going to say the Egyptians and that was going to throw me off. I don't even think that's the right answer.
0: I know, say it.
2: The Greeks, the Romans.
0: No, the Greeks, the Egyptians, yeah, or the Romans.
2: Yeah, but I'm not counting the Egyptians. Toga, you want to say Greek because that's...
0: Toga,
2: yeah.
0: Toga.
2: I'm going to go with Greeks. But I think it's the Romans.
0: The Romans.
2: Damn it.
0: You've only got one. You've got one right, two wrong. Here we go. Question 4.
2: Would you have known that one? Would you have said the Greeks?
0: I have no idea. I would have guessed any of the three. You're right. It's like any of those three could have been it.
2: I could see them all wearing little dresses.
0: Sure, sure. All right. Sandals. Question 4. What do we call a structure composed of living tissues that perform just one job? Do we call them a cell, an organ, or a muscle?
2: That perform just one job.
0: In your body, so obviously a cell, an organ, or a muscle.
2: Your brain does so much, so I can't call it that. So I'm not going to call it an organ.
0: Okay.
2: I'm going to call it a muscle.
0: It's an organ.
2: Damn it! That's not true. Your brain does all kinds of different stuff. Makes you blink and taste and think things, and that's an organ.
0: One last question. Here we go.

0: What is the body of water between England and France called? Is it A, the English Channel? Is it B, the Bay of Biscay? Or C, the Strait of Dover?
1: The English Channel.
0: Final answer?
1: Yes.
0: You're right. All right, so you got 2 out of 3. Or 2 out of 5.
1: 2 out of 5.
0: Not bad.
1: Well, I don't believe the organ one.
0: Right. Right.
1: I'm not even sure you said Biscay, right?
0: How dare you? I'm ready to go to Michigan on a trip. I want to go to the Bay of Biscay in Michigan. If there is one, I'll go. I was thinking about your offer the other day, and I think I'm really ready now to take
1: you are?
0: On. Yeah, no, I think so, friend.
1: Let's do it today.
0: Okay, because I'm planning out the fall and the winter and, you know, this, that, Texas. Thanksgiving.
1: Yeah.
0: But
1: then I
0: Christmas.
1: Say, let's do it. I
0: want to go to Michigan.
1: No, that's not where I'm sending you.
0: I thought you were going to plan my trip to Michigan.
1: Not for winter.
0: Charleston?
1: We're going to have to figure out a different winter destination. Michigan's not going to be good for you for winter. I don't think it's going to be what you want it to be in winter.
0: I want it to be fall, leaves and beaches.
1: Leaves and beaches. You want to go this weekend? Or
0: I'm in Texas this weekend.
1: So next weekend?
0: Maybe.
1: Because your window's closing.
0: I know it is. Also, I have a friend. I know you're not my only friend, but I have a friend who has sent me, and the text was, "This is where you want to stay in Charleston." And even though I love this friend dearly, I will check with you first. Because you might agree.
1: And what? Like, this friend.
0: I'm just saying.
1: You know what? I'm sick of your friends, and I'm going to need to know the information on this friend before I take it.
0: I'm sick
1: of your secret friends.
0: I'm going to show you where I should stay in Charleston, see if you agree. It's next.
1: We'll see.
0: All right.
1: I already have your spot.
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0: happening.
1: Yeah, come on.
2: Mm-hmm.
1: It's K-Chug with Tom and Becky. By the way, yesterday I was wearing my John Mellencamp t-shirt. Today I am wearing my Tom Petty t-shirt. And I'm hoping for an entire week of nothing but old white rockers. I could wear Hall & Oates tomorrow. Don't think I couldn't.
0: You could wear your one shirt.
1: I could wear you two Bono.
0: 8675309.
1: I could do Tommy Two Tone. Don't even think I couldn't, because I could. Well, we are getting lots of answers on our jug poll this morning, which is, A, do you have a specific drink that you order, like when you go to Starbucks? Is it something weird, something odd, something special? I don't mean it in a weird way or a mean way, but, you know, do you get something off the menu? And we are getting lots of people that are, yes, this is what I was hoping for. And by the way, Kelsey Loves Garth has responded, and I accept her response. So remember, she was like, I want 7 pumps of whatever it was, peppermint schnapps or something. But she was like, here was her answer. And I appreciate this. I tried the normal. It wasn't sweet enough for me. So I tried one more and one more and one more. And I got finally to the point where, boom, that was it. And it was 7. So I will accept that answer from Kelsey.
0: I still don't believe it.
1: However, did you see the unnamed person with their drink? 1564?
0: No.
1: Oh, are you ready?
0: Yeah.
1: Iced espresso, triple, light ice, blonde espresso, 3/4 inch splash of oat milk.
0: Already so annoying.
1: Line the cup with caramel sauce, extra non-dairy brown sugar, cream cold foam, Venti cup, 1 pump cinnamon dulce syrup, 2 pumps white chocolate mocha sauce, light cinnamon powder. Stop talking right now.
0: No. The people that work at Starbucks hate you.
1: Like, they hate you.
0: Oh,
1: and
0: yeah.
1: How do you even taste all the... Do you really taste the 3/4 inch splash of oat milk?
0: You know they put other stuff in your drink just to...
1: Spit in your drink. I mean, they spit in her drink.
0: I don't think they spit in her drink, but they're definitely like adding a little more, a little less here and there.
1: If I worked at Starbucks, I would spit in that drink. I tell you what, I got to be honest with you. That's why they don't hire me right there.
0: Really annoying.
1: I would spit in that drink.
3: Thank you, Tom, and thank you for being our voice.
1: One of our 27 items on the menu you can't pick, you have to get to that.
0: Yeah,
1: anyway,
0: no.
1: It is our Chuck Poll. Do you have something odd or specific that you order? Hey, forgot to tell you, got to go quick, can't talk about it, but PRP.
0: Poor Richard's Press.
1: I don't want to announce it today. I want to wait till tomorrow.
0: Of course we're not going to.
1: We have, Jug Country, we have something very, very special to announce tomorrow.
0: You always make everything so...
1: No, this is big. This is big.
0: Oh, it's not that big, you guys.
1: Moms are going to love this.
0: Please don't listen to him.
1: Kids and moms are going to love
0: our latest order. It's just something fun and cute. It's nothing...
1: It is fun. It is cute. It is huge.
0: It's not.
1: No, it is.
0: It's not.
1: We're the best.
0: You're so dramatic.
1: We're big. You're little. We're smart. You're dumb. Anyway, that's tomorrow. Thank you to Port Richards Press, handling your visual communication needs from print, web design, promotional, mail, and apparel. 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Port Richards Press. One logo. Endless possibilities.
0: I have a question really quick. Very quick for anyone listening right now. Is anyone out there a chiropractor or a masseuse that can get a knot out of a back? I need someone to come by and get a knot out of my back. Like, preferably a chiropractor.
1: Like right now?
0: Like right. I'm dying.
1: Like right now?
0: I have taken glue sticks, everything else to try and get this knot out as I'm like a bear rubbing my back against the wall.
1: You do look gross.
0: Help me. I'm about ready to let you take your knuckle and punch my knot out.
1: I'll do it.
0: I think I'm going to let you.
1: You would pay for this?
0: No, not you.
1: No.
0: Oh.
1: If a chiropractor came by now,
0: yep.
1: You'd be like, here's my Venmo. Just take all my money. All right, well, there you go. We'll see if anybody reacts to that.
0: I'm dying.
1: What's wrong? Is it under the shoulder blade? It's under your shoulder blade, isn't it?
0: Yes.
1: It's like a golf ball.
0: It's terrible.
1: I know. That is a horrible... Buddy, friend,
0: I
1: feel bad
0: for
1: you.
0: I don't even know what to do.
1: Yeah. All right. Well, we'll see. Here we go.
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Good morning. 7:01, time for Suffolk Coast headlines. 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
5: Good morning with your Central Coast headlines. I'm Ben Hayes. A jury has found Gaia Powell guilty on all 8 counts related to allegations of voter registration fraud, filing a false declaration of candidacy, and perjury. Powell is accused of lying about where she lived when she previously ran for mayor of Arroyo Grande. This year, she ran unsuccessfully for San Luis Obispo County Clerk Recorder. Powell is scheduled to be sentenced October 19th. San Luis Obispo Repertory Theater will break ground next month on its new downtown theater at Monterey and Nepomo Streets. Philanthropist Joan Gellert Sargent has pledged an additional $1.5 million to Slow Rep's A New Stage capital campaign, which now exceeds $23.8 million. The theater board also decided to preserve a large oak tree that had been at the center of a removal controversy. The new venue will feature a 215-seat main stage theater and a flexible 100-seat black box theater. It's expected to be completed in spring of 2028. Reporter Dina Kodiak tells us Governor Gavin Newsom has declared a state of emergency in California, preparing for an unusually strong El Nino season.
6: The declaration puts state agencies on alert for possible heavy storms and severe weather this winter. It allows the state to prepare roads, gather emergency supplies, and help communities get ready for flooding, landslides, and other storm impacts. Forecasters say El Nino is likely to get stronger in the coming months, potentially becoming the strongest in recorded history. I'm Dina Kodiak.
5: And California's largest teachers union is suing the state for nearly $6 billion. The California Teachers Association claims Sacramento is violated the state constitution by not fully funding schools under requirements imposed by Proposition 98. The union claims the state has withheld money that it's required to provide to public schools. With your Central Coast headlines, I'm Ben Hayes.
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8: We are looking good right now. According to the California Highway Patrol, no issues to tell you about. Now, weather today, some morning fog and clouds. Warming up, though. Mostly sunny skies this afternoon. And like I said, a little bit warmer. Tascadero may hit 90 today. Downtown San Luis Obispo, 74. Nepomo, 75. And Lompoc should top out at 73. 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

0: It is K-Chuck with Tom and Becky. Good morning.
1: But they do have some big old women. I mean, come on now.
2: see what you do to him every time you go down.
1: I'm telling you, buddy. It'd be woofing them
2: pillows. None of those.
0: Do you like churros?
3: Like I have to be in the mood for a churro. Churros are not my favorite.
0: Okay. Me either. I don't know. I mean, obviously the famous Charles Barkley, big old women in San Antonio, eating all them churros, huffing them down. I've tried a churro or two. And I see today there's this story in the news that Krispy Kreme is coming after Costco. And they're having this churro fight, but it's kind of a donut fight. And so you got Dunkin' Donuts, you got Krispy Kreme donuts, you got Costco, you got churro. I don't like churros.
3: I mean, they're okay. You know, I just have to be in the mood for them. Like if we go to Disneyland and my kids are like, can I get a churro? I'm like, sure. Costco had the churros. My kids loved getting them. They went away. I believe I saw the other day Costco is now bringing the churro back. So maybe yes. That's where this fight stems from.
0: Yes.
3: Okay.
0: You're exactly right. Costco says, boom, we're bringing back the churro. It'll be in the food court. Have at them. And then Krispy Kreme is all butthurt. And they're like, okay, we're going to do this thing at Donut Dots. That's not a churro.
3: That's not a churro.
0: Now, Krispy Kreme, you're competing against Dunkin' and their donut holes, donut dots. So don't confuse this, Krispy Kreme. Question, is there a

0: Krispy Kreme in Santa Maria?
1: Probably. I mean, there's not one around here, but I'm assuming because Santa Maria is the mecca of everything.
0: I agree.
1: It's really annoying. I'm going to start going to Santa Maria like once a month just to get shopping done. I'm going to go nowhere else.
0: I agree.
1: Because if we don't want to have any of the good stores here.
0: Maybe I'll just, you and I were talking.
1: Yes, of course there's a Krispy Kreme in Santa Maria. That's so annoying. It's on Bradley Road, South Bradley.
0: I might move to Santa Maria. Seriously. And have access to every restaurant of all time.
1: Here's another thing, everyone who wants to talk crap on Santa Maria. Do you? Good. They probably want you to talk crap on them. Don't go there, because then their great stores will be less crowded.
0: That's right.
1: And you can sit here with nothing.
0: That is 100% correct. I did actually go to Santa Maria. Remember, I don't know, a month ago I took some stuff down to Goodwill. And I went to the Santa Maria Goodwill, and then I banged around to the Trader Joe's in Santa Maria, and then went to the Lowe's. I get it. If you can escape the murders in Santa Maria, you really can eat well.
1: And shop?
0: You can shop well because they have everything down there. Then they gotta watch out for the killings.
1: You'll hate this.
0: Okay.
1: Incognito Tammy.
0: Oh, bring it on, Tammy.
1: Bacon wrapped churros with jalapeno dip.
2: Stop talking, please.
0: Jeez, Tammy, come on. By the way, I said this a couple weeks ago, too. Screw you, bacon. You don't have to get in every single dish I ever have. You're fine.
1: I feel like a pregnant person came up with that.
0: Yeah, I do, too. You're right. Yeah, that is a total pregnant. Wait till I get to the pickle story today. Wait till I get to the pickle story.
1: Ridiculous.
0: What do you think, Jug Country? Do you like churros? Are they really a thing?
1: People love churros.
0: I know. And it's one of those staples, like when you go to a fair or a festival, you're like, I got churros, right? I got cotton candy. I don't know, man. I think I'm a hard pass on the churros.
1: Well, I think churros will survive without you.
0: Oh, by the way, I have already gotten requests from my grandkids for next week when I'm in Texas.
1: For a churro?
0: Papa, Dunkin' Donuts every morning.
1: Well, there
0: I'm
1: you
0: like,
1: go.
0: I know, but it's 8 o'clock your time, 6 o'clock Pacific. I'm going to have to be on the air at 8. And they're like, right, so go get us breakfast, 6 o'clock Texas time, and then do your show at, 8 while we're at school.
1: Or just don't do this because no one else wants it except for you.
0: No, I don't want it. No, you want to do the show.
1: You just don't want to take your vacation days. You want to be like, I'm actually working while you're on vacation.
0: I'm doing what I've been asked to do by our supervisors.
1: No one asked you to do that.
0: Kathy did. Pepper did.
1: No, they didn't.
0: Both.
1: This time around, you said, I'm going to go. And they're like, can you do the show?
0: Every single time.
1: That's a lie.
0: Every time.
1: You're a liar.
0: That's not.
1: You lie. No, you sit on the throne of lies. You know who you are? That's who you are.
0: No, I'm not.
1: Yes, you are.
0: No. I'm sorry, you might have to work a little next week by pushing two or three
1: buttons. I'm not doing it.
0: Great.
1: I'll spill coffee all over the board.
0: No, great. Do it.
1: I'm going to rename it.
0: By the way, I think we have a meeting today, do we not?
1: We do.
0: Are you going to show up?
1: Yes, I already talked to Pepper about it yesterday, because I actually talked to Pepper, unlike you.
0: You're like that dog or cat that goes over to that bush and just pees on it and then walks away.
1: What? Listen, Tandy.
0: Okay. Bye. Coming up next, we have Mocktail Hour. We're sharing too much here this morning. We are sharing too much. Coming up next, we do have Mocktail Hour on the Supercuts text line, 805-549-8698. Text in anything you'd like. Let's go. Come on.
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0: Chuck with Tom and Becky. 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
1: I'm so excited.
0: I kind of am too. I'm right there with you. Like, let's go. Come on, fall. You want a little bit? Oh, and then the weather's like, I'm still going to get to 90 today in Paso.
1: But it feels fall-y this morning.
0: You can sad.
1: Yeah, you can.
0: You can sad weather.
1: Did that weather, like, I don't even believe the weather. Sometimes I think it's like, hey, I'm going to be really hot tomorrow. And then it's like, actually, just kidding. The morning, like, right. I'm too lazy. I'm not in the mood.
0: Right.
1: I'm not in the mood. I'll be 70.
0: Right.
1: San Luis today, 77.
0: That's right.
1: Paso today,
0: 90.
1: 84.
0: No. What are you looking at?
1: My phone.
0: Tardweather.com? What
1: Tom,
0: are you doing?
1: You cannot.
0: I can.
1: No, you can't. Don't. Don't.
2: Thank you, Tom, and thank you for being our
1: voice.
2: I
1: have the same app you do on your, just your weather on your phone.
0: I don't believe that.
1: Open this one.
0: I am going to open
1: no,
0: it
1: No, let
0: right
1: me see.
0: Now.
1: Right weather. Here. This one right
0: I
1: here.
0: I have only two weather apps.
1: Weather.
0: KSBY
1: open that one.
0: And weather.
1: Nope, just open weather.
0: Okay, weather.
1: When I click on Paso, it says 84 today.
0: Okay, well, give me a second. Paso, high 83.
1: Oh, so yours is even cooler.
0: Yeah, but let's go to KSBY. Vivian.
1: I don't know why you even bother with KSBY anymore.
0: What are you talking about? It is the preeminent expert.
1: So old school.
0: 90.
1: So old school.
0: So this is great. So KSBY and Vivian are saying it's going to be 90 today in Paso. And yet weather.com is saying what? 80. What did we say? 83? 80,
1: mine says 84. Yours says
0: 84. Okay. Jeez, man. I don't know whose models we're using, but like, come on.
1: KSBY.
0: Come on.
1: A newspaper. Give me a break.
3: Absolutely stunning, beautiful weather.
1: Someone asked me about...
0: Dave's not even there anymore.
1: I know.
0: It's Vivian.
1: Someone asked me, well, do you know anything about what happened to Dave updates? Well, the last...
0: Yeah, Dave. Yeah.
1: But I'm not sure. I know.
0: Like, you know what? You know what?
1: Tom
0: you
1: and I did some digging. We don't know.
0: You Google. Not us.
1: Okay.
0: We love Dave.
1: I'm
0: you
1: moving
0: Google.
1: On from that.
0: Yeah.
1: Unnamed. Yesterday, it was supposed to be 76 at my house, and the weather went, meh, got to 69. Yeah, Jury Insider, it's my wedding anniversary today. It feels so much like fall in Paso with all
0: Jesus,
1: the fog.
0: Jesus, Mary and Joseph, how it. Long have you been married? Because
4: I don't give a crap.
1: I do, God.
0: How long, I'm asking.
1: Listen,
0: I'm
1: this
0: asking.
1: Is Cocktail Hour. It's not about you.
0: Mocktail Hour.
1: Whatever.
0: 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Next auction coming up next month. Right now, they are accepting consignments.
1: Deanna, see at the country store, said, we joke that Mother Nature is going through menopause. Hot one day, cold the next. Totally.
0: Okay.
1: Totally.
0: Okay.
1: Kelsey loves Garth. Good morning, Tom and Becky. I'm loving the fall music. Now I need hot turkey and a piece of pumpkin pie with whipped cream. The weather makes me want to snuggle and not do anything. Me too, Kelsey.
0: Kind of.
1: I'm done doing stuff.
0: Oh.
1: I am.
0: Okay.
1: I think I'm done doing stuff.
0: Okay.
1: I've done so much stuff for so long.
0: You have.
1: I think I'm done.
0: You are at that point where it's like it's been 3 years of the most intense Becky Kingman mom, school, parent, blah, blah, blah, blah, blah. You're due for a break.
1: Well, I don't want that to sound like I'm done. I'm not doing like
0: no, no.
1: Nothing
0: no,
1: brings
0: no.
1: me more happiness than that. But
0: I understand.
1: I'm going to start saying no more. I know I say that every
0: should.
1: Year, but this is going to be my year.
0: Today, this year?
1: Nah.
0: This, yeah. No. No, thank you. No, thank you.
1: Yeah. Because I don't even feel like I can enjoy
0: well,
1: fall. I just
0: you,
1: feel like I'm
0: if you could,
1: stressing
0: you could,
1: about it.
0: If you could roll off your lounge chair at the country club and help out.

0: Are you ready to go to Rock and Song?
1: Dave, the Dodgers fan. Happy fall for sure. Weather.com is always 5 degrees cooler than actual.
0: Right?
1: Oh, shut up, Dave.
0: No, it is, Dave. He's right. He's totally right.
1: Shauna, love the fall music. Jury insider, 14 years is how long she's been married.
0: Oh, perfect timing.
1: Incognito Tammy, it's our anniversary today, too. 32 years.
0: Gross.
1: Leader of the peasants. I loved yesterday's weather. I wore a sweatshirt. I was cold. It was great. Screw this upcoming 90-degree forecast. Yeah, I'm not doing it. I just won't. I won't do it.
0: Right. No, I know.
1: I'll leave.
0: Today it was like I was looking like short sleeve shirt or long sleeve shirt or sweatshirt. I was like, I don't know. I'm going to go short sleeve t-shirt with a jacket and then I'll just wear a t-shirt today.
1: MBM in with his.
0: Jeez, not MBM.
2: Loser.
1: Question of the day.
0: Yeah, great.
1: Did Baskin Robbins go out of business?
0: Here we go.
1: Do you mean did they like file Chapter 11,
0: right.
1: like the whole company is closed down, or are you meaning like locally? Because we haven't had one here in a long time.
0: Right.
1: I believe there's one in Santa Maria.
0: Of course, in Santa Maria. I'm moving to Santa Maria. Yeah. I'm ready to go. Sorry.
1: Yep, right here. Baskin Robbins, Santa Maria. My sister used to work at the one here.
0: Wait. Your sister used to work at that one?
1: Uh-huh.
0: My sister worked at Baskin Robbins in Atascadero.
1: Ah, mine worked at the one in San Luis.
0: Look at that.
1: How funny.
0: Look at that.
1: God, when did the Baskin Robbins even close down around here?
0: And why? Why did you close down? Why couldn't you have just fought off all the arrows coming
1: your
0: way?
1: Yeah, I could go for a Baskin Robbins right now instead of an $18 ice cream.
0: That's right. I would like a banana split from Baskin Robbins right now.
1: Hoity-toity ice cream place. Right. How about I don't need your $12 ice cream?
0: I don't need
1: How about a good clown ice cream?
0: How about $14.95 for a single scoop? Ooh, that felt good. That felt good.
1: Sick
0: up the
1: of all
0: keister.
1: Of it. It happened to be just ridiculous.
0: I'm not doing it. Jeez. Thank you, Shauna.
1: That's another thing I'm done with this year.
0: What's that?
1: I'm going to make a list of things I'm done with. Doing stuff and hoity-toity stuff.
0: Okay.
1: I'm done with it.
0: Okay. Makes sense. Sure. Makes sense.
1: So, I don't know, MBM. I don't even know why you're asking that. Like, did you wake up and you're like, Baskin Robbins?
0: I think MBM wakes up some days and he's like, has a question in his head.
1: Yeah.
0: And it has nothing to do with anybody in life.
1: No, I don't think so.
0: And then he just reaches out to us.
1: Yeah. Hanson, KSBY weather app, I feel is the most accurate.
0: Listen, I do too, Hanson, but I always plus it up 3 degrees because they're always wrong. But they are consistently wrong. 3 degrees too low.
1: The former secret agent, checking the weather has become like checking your credit score or your credit report. It's up 10 points on one thing, down 25 on the other. Yeah. You never know what you're actually going to get or what it's actually going to be.
0: Yeah.
1: The avocado farmer, did you need to go to Hanford Superior Deli? Go to Hanford Superior Deli for ice cream.
0: My man.
1: After work today.
0: My man. We are in San Luis Obispo. We're not going to Hanford for ice cream.
1: Peace of said, I'd rather have a Cold Stone ice cream. And then said, although Splendor up by the train station is insanely delicious. I have heard that that's a good...
0: Wait, what? Right here?
1: Yeah.
0: Up on Santa Barbara?
1: Yeah.
0: Next to the train station?
1: Yes.
0: Splendid?
1: Like Cali Luz. Splendor.
0: Splendor.
1: Okay, stop asking questions.
0: I'm asking.
1: Now.
0: I don't
1: like, if
0: know
1: you
0: that
1: can't
0: place,
1: hear the words,
0: I don't know that
1: then
0: place.
1: Just stop asking. No kidding. That's a big shock that you don't know that place. And especially since you asked 5 times what the name of it was.
0: You know what?
1: We're all shocked.
0: You know what? You're ugly.
1: You're fat.
0: You're ugly. Welcome on into the Country Morning Show. Shut up.
1: Anonymous Erica, I made Zuppa Toscana last night. Tonight I'm doing chicken noodle. It's embarrassing how happy this makes me.
0: Nobody cares.
3: I'm here to tell you right
0: we
3: now.
0: We don't care.
3: We don't care.
1: Wait, Juanito, I don't even believe those. Shut up, Tom. I don't even believe Juanito, those are real coworker names. Okay? So I'm not going to say hi to them. Because
0: oh,
1: I think that
0: huge.

0: Janus?
1: No,
0: no. Is he doing that? Hugh?
1: I just want to wish my coworker Wilson a better day. I hope he's happy today.
0: No.
1: My coworker Davis. Oh, shut up.
2: Damo tanto.
0: Yeah, not doing that.
1: You pretend Mike. Probably made little mop people put like a little police officer uniform on.
0: Don't.
1: Okay, Juanito.
0: Don't. I'm dying. I'm going to pee my pants.
1: The defensive forager. He means you need to go to Superior Dairy in Hanford. He's not wrong. Their ice cream is delicious. You'll get like 75 scoops of the small ice cream, but they're closed for renovation, so don't go there.
3: Alert nerd. Alert nerd. Alert nerd.
0: You literally know the status of a Hanford ice cream shop? Like, that's where you're at today? Wow.
1: Tammy the typist. Baskin-Robbins went out of business on Foothill because of Swenson's on Hygera. Remember them?
0: Whoa, yeah, I
1: no,
0: do.
1: I don't.
0: Whoa, no, I have that just PTSD right here. Was it Swenson's or was it Swanson's?
1: Well, are you thinking the Schwann man?
0: No. Oh, now I'm freaking out.
1: I don't know.
0: It's fine.
1: Are you freaking out, though, really?
0: No, I'm not. Hey, B, what? You shut up, H.
1: Yeah, I don't know what the hell that is. All right.
0: Who are you talking
1: myself.
0: To?
1: Myself.
0: It's like, who are you responding to?
1: Unnamed. This is why I enjoy listening to you guys. Tom, you fat.
0: You fat
1: whore. Shauna.
0: Wait.
1: Tom.
0: No.
1: Come on.
4: That is a hell of a thing for you to say to me.
0: I guess that ends Mocktail Hour. I didn't mean that. No, come back. Can I buy you breakfast today? I want to buy breakfast.
1: I don't care if you mean it or not. It's you getting fired.
0: No, I'm not getting fired today for that. No. Okay, I'm going to get us breakfast. Jeez. She's so thin-skinned. 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

0: It is K-Jug with Tom and Becky. Good morning. Do you know whose birthday it is today? All right, how many people in Jug Country raised their hand and said Tawny Catane?
1: I don't know.
0: How many people in Jug Country raised their hand and said David Coverdale? Whose birthday is it today? David Coverdale, lead singer of Whitesnake, or Tawny Catane, star actress in the video for Here I Go Again? What do you think? Supercuts text line 805-549-8698. It is David Coverdale. But how many people in Jug Country know this video like the back of your hand, with Tawny on the car? And how many people have seen Whitesnake in concert? I've seen them once. No. Twice. Jeez, that's right. I saw him in Tulsa, Oklahoma, back when I was in college in the 80s, and then I saw him at the fair a few years back. I mean, there's a lot of videos on MTV that are like, you know, iconic videos, but this one, you know, good God. No fun, Justin. Jesus, Tom, how old are you? What are you talking about? Listen to me, you son bitch.
1: I'm just another heart in need of rescue.
0: I'm 59. Tell me you don't know this video, dummy. And I know you're butt hurt because the Lions lost

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My favorite former Vons cashier. We all know Tom is like 90. Dude, I'm not 90. I'm 59. You shut the H up. Bam. Unnamed person, 42-12-59. Damn. That's funny. That is funny right there. The Kevin Hart bit. Yeah, that is funny. Here we go. Kelly the Thief. My friend invited me to their concert in high school, but my older sister didn't want me to go, so she

0: told my parents it was a bad friend and not to let me go. She was not a bad friend at all. Damn sisters. Yeah, Kelly the Thief, like your sister, that is crybaby. That is crybaby nonsense. Shauna, you're ugly, you're fat. What did I miss? What happened to Becky? Shut up, Shauna. Shut up. Like,
1: no one asked you, Shauna.
0: Fine, if you guys don't care, I don't care. Whatever. Whatever. All right. Fine. Forget it. If you didn't see David Coverdale and Whitesnake in concert, you aren't living.
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0: It is K-Job with Tom and Becky. Good morning, 8 o'clock on the dot. Time for Central Coast headlines. This hour brought to you by...
1: What?
0: You. I just looked up. I know.
1: You realize the mood you have me in today, this
0: I know.
1: Will be...
0: I know.
1: Okay.
0: I know.
1: This is your fault.
0: It's my fault.
1: It is your fault.
0: But it's so funny.
1: Shut up!
0: Okay. 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
1: Good morning with your Central Coast headlines. I'm Ben Hayes. Cal Poly's received a donation of the historic 390-acre Brugelli Ranch located just south of the San Luis Obispo County Regional Airport, expanding the university's agricultural

0: 1875, Aurelio Brugelli began working the ranch in 1928 and later acquired it. Reporter Dina Kodiak tells us Governor Gavin Newsom has vetoed a bill that would have let California agencies create their own remote work policies.
1: The bill came after Newsom ordered most state employees back to the office 4 days a week. Newsom says the bill would make remote work the default, which he believes is the wrong approach. The four-day office rule began July 1st of this year. Supporters say remote work saves taxpayer money and state resources. A recent audit found that Newsom's office did not fully study office space needs and costs before making the return to office order. His office disagreed with the findings.
0: Governor Gavin Newsom has signed laws to limit how quickly community colleges can add new bachelor's degree programs starting in 2028. Colleges can add 2 to 12 new bachelor's degrees a year based on students' success. Existing programs are not affected. Colleges must also show there's a job market need before adding new programs. And the Paso Robles Joint Unified School District will host a Coffee with the Superintendent event at 8 a.m. this Friday to discuss the district's facility master plan. Superintendent Jennifer Loftus and Assistant Superintendent of Business Services Brad Pulaski will lead the discussion in the district boardroom at 800 Niblick Road. The discussion will cover the district's facility needs and other topics. Coffee and donuts will be provided. You're up to date with your Central Coast headlines. I'm Ben Hayes.
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3: All right, we're looking good right now, according to the California Highway Patrol. No issues on the roads. Now, weather today, some morning fog and clouds, but then mostly sunny skies this afternoon, kind of like we've seen, only a little bit warmer. Paso Robles is going to get to 90 today. San Luis Obispo, 74. Rio Grande, 75. And Santa Maria should hit 73. 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

0: It's Kate Chuck with Tom and Becky. Good morning.
1: All right,
0: listen to me. What was the show that Sawyer Brown was on that they won?
1: Was it Star Search?
0: I think it was. It wasn't Nashville Star?
1: No, Tom, Nashville Star didn't come out until like 20
0: years ago. That was Miranda's.
1: Yeah.
0: So Sawyer Brown won Star Search. Mark Miller and that weird hat and that weird dance that he did, right?
1: Yeah, Star Search, 1983.
0: Jeez, 1983.
1: Yeah. And they won $100,000 and a recording contract.
0: Wow. Well, they had quite a career. Yeah. I mean, they were great. They are great. They're great.
1: Do you know they were originally named Savannah?
0: No.
1: And they served as a road band for singer Don King.
0: No, and I don't know who that is.
1: I don't either, that's what I was thinking. It was Don King. What?
0: Yeah, with the big hair, yeah, Mike Tyson.
1: That's not Don King.
0: No, I don't know.
1: He wasn't a singer at some point?
0: No, I don't think so. All right, well, this is our throwback of the day today, brought to you by our friends at Five Cities Water Systems.
1: That's serving Don King. No.
0: There's only one Don King. There can't be more than one Don King, can there?
1: Oh yeah, no, that Don King's much different. Ooh,
0: whoa. Is there a white Don King?
1: Boy, was he not a good-looking person.
0: Which one?
1: Don
0: the black
1: King.
0: One or
1: no,
0: the white one?
1: No, God, Tom, shut up.
0: I'm asking which one? The white one. That's horrible.
1: Oh, my God, look at his haircut. Why does he look like his name is...
0: Todd Rundgren.
1: No.
0: Worse.
1: He looks like...

0: name is
1: Jeff.
0: Rhonda, who works.
2: His name is Rhonda.
0: A Quickie Mart in Kentucky.
1: Ladies and gentlemen, here is your throwback song of the day. Today, nothing to do with what she's saying. This is Sawyer Brown. This is The Race Is On.

0: It is KJ with Tom and Becky. Good morning. There you have it. Our throwback of the day, Sawyer Brown, and the race is on, brought to you by our friends at Five Cities Water Systems.
1: Beef, come home. I got beans and bologna.
0: Okay, we have to talk about this because I did watch it last night, finally.
2: What?
0: The Clancy 60 Minutes, the husband interview. So obviously, you know, this has been front and center in Americans' lives for the last, I don't know how long. So 60 Minutes Sunday interviewed the husband of Lindsay Clancy.
2: Yeah.
0: And so they got his story, his side of it. She's in jail. She's not going anywhere right now. So I'm right there with him. It's so bad. It's so horrible. This is like the worst story of all time, right? Worst, worst, worst, worst. And then he's like, eh. And then I married my therapist.
2: Yeah.
0: Now, I don't want to judge. I don't wish to judge. But that seemed to be a pretty quick marriage.
2: Well, that's what I told you.
0: I know, like, I know.
2: Before all this came out, it was just that one article that came through. And it was like, father of a woman who, you know, killed children, married therapist. I'm like, oh, that sounds weird, but...
0: But I can't believe, though... Tell me I'm wrong. I can't believe there are so many people thinking he killed his kids.
2: It's a... We live in a really weird world right now.
0: Right.
2: I get it. Like, the therapist thing, like, that all seems... Not good.
0: It's odd.
2: It's odd. I'll say it's odd. I won't even say it's not good.
0: Right.
2: Whatever.
0: Right.

0: It's odd. Not something here every day.
1: Right.
0: But this trial has brought out
1: some stuff. Right. So here is today's update. So the one juror, Michael Desronville, the holdout juror, is seeking support for his position by crowdfunding.
0: Is he seeking support, or did someone else do that on his behalf?
1: He is, and he's raising money now on GoFundMe, or what is it, GoSendGo, and he's got like $300,000. I don't understand. This is blowing my mind. He's 48. He's black. There's a racial element to it, but there's really not, but there really
0: is. Why does everything have a racial element? Why does it have to be a racial element to everything?
1: I know.
0: Stop.
1: I don't get it. He says he wants the money to pay for his legal fees. What are you talking about? You don't have legal fees. You're on the jury. What legal fees are you talking about?
0: Well, I think
1: he's
0: getting like a lot of like threats and stuff.
1: But like, who are you going to sue?
0: I don't know.
1: The internet?
0: Now,
1: I don't know. This is just weird.
0: Okay. Can I get to the text line here? Come on.
1: Yes, you can, of course.
0: Not you, my stupid computer.
1: Okay.
0: Okay, so a lot of people, this unnamed person said he did it, in all caps. Too many holes in the whole story. Lisa, the realtor from Creston, said she's totally judging. It was way too soon. An unnamed husband did it, blamed her. She's so distraught and her brain shut off from trauma, probably believes she did it. Now, here's where I have an issue. Now, again, like I said when we talked about this a few weeks ago, I have learned over especially the past 7 years, never say never. Like, I don't know.
1: Right. Nobody knows anybody.
0: Life is insane.
1: That's right.
0: Everything you think is one thing totally turns out to be another.
1: That's right.
0: A horribly weird world we're living in. However, the one point that sticks with me that everyone says about this is he's not even on trial. Even her lawyer isn't like, he could possibly have done it. That was part of our defense. Like, how come no one is looking into him yet? So until people start looking into him, I'm going to go with the fact of all the evidence. Like, I just don't think that everyone has more evidence than the FBI and the police department looking into this. Like, she said she did it. I get it. I 100% understand. They're like, well, she couldn't talk. How could she have said that she did it? Maybe she just believes that she did it. I'm going to put all of that aside for now.
1: Okay.
0: And the person who is on trial is a woman who strangled her 3 kids. Anyone who can be like, I'm Team Lindsay. What are we doing? What are you saying? Until he goes on trial, until her lawyer and the FBI and the police and this whole entire case. I'm not talking about a random TikToker. Until someone who has the information.
1: Yeah.
0: I'm sorry. I'm going to stick with the side of the police on this one, because even her own lawyer isn't like, he did it. You guys, the woman strangling and you're holding your baby. She's like, how can you look at that and be like, I'm on her side. Have you all lost your minds? Seriously, that's some evil.
1: Do you think everybody's looking?
0: I don't. We've got a serious problem in this country, like a moral issue where it's like, I'm hurt on her team.
1: Right.
0: I get postpartum stuff. More than you know, 100% understand that. The difference in women who are like, you know, have postpartum issues, like they don't, like this woman killed her kids, killed her children.
1: Right.
0: What are you talking about? And if something comes out and it's like, you know what? And there's a whole team of lawyers and FBI who are like, we're going to actually start looking into this guy.
1: Mm-hmm.
0: Judge him all you want for marrying the therapist. Judge him for all of that. Whatever. I mean, I think that's odd too. But there's a difference in that and killing his children.
1: Yeah.
0: Or being blamed for it. Like, there are 3 little kids that were strangled, murdered. And right now, the proof is they were murdered by their mother. Are you kidding me?
1: Okay, right. So there's so many different twists here. And I'm certainly not one to talk about postpartum anything. Like, that's not right. I'm not going to do that. But this guy is saying, he's bringing politics into it. He's saying, I am a black Republican, and that's why.

0: I am being targeted because I said I'm not going to vote for the insanity.
1: I don't believe that that's why he's being targeted either, though.
0: Well, that's what he's saying.
1: I know, but in the beginning, before they even knew who the jury was or who this person was, a man or a woman, and they came out, okay, he was a man, people were already, like, all over him for it. I'm sick of bringing race into everything, too. I'm so sick of this
0: friggin'
1: weird world we live in.
0: Right. Anyway, all right. Well, that's the update today. This Michael guy's got some sort of GoFundMe, GoSendMe, trying to raise money for something to help him.
1: I'm not going to sit here and be like, you have a good point.
0: I know.
1: For someone who killed her little children, like, you're right. Like,
0: right. I'm with you.
1: Team Lindsay, like, you're out of your friggin' mind. And if you ever come near me with team anyone who killed their own children, don't even look in my direction.
0: Right.
1: And again, if it comes out and there's a new investigation, then okay. Like, by all means, I hope that woman is set free. What a horrible thing she had to have gone through to be set up for murder.
0: Yeah. Yeah, but that's not the case
1: right
0: now.
1: That's not the case right now. Right. And for all the attention that this has received, you would think that there would be some public pressure to be really looking to the husband, and nothing is happening yet.
0: Right.
1: So I don't think that it's a big conspiracy to cover for a man named Patrick Clancy for no reason.
0: Right. Okay. On that note, we'll take a deep breath and we'll come back and play music and commercials and things.
1: I don't know.
0: I know. It's weird. If you've not seen it, go watch the interview on 60 Minutes from Sunday.
1: I'm just so sick of seeing all these women out there who are like, oh.
0: Yeah.
1: Stand out there and, like, support a woman who murdered her children, you psychopaths. That is dark.
0: That's dark
1: behavior. To be like, support that woman. I'm sorry.
0: You're right. All right. All right.
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0: soon as you're up, we're up.
1: I literally can't start my day without them.
2: As soon as I get in the car, I turn it up.
0: When you're in the car, we're in the car. It's kind of like Tom and Becky are following you. That's not weird at all.

0: It's KJ with Tom and Becky. I don't know. We're getting a million texts in. A lot of people have some obviously different opinions on this thing. And I don't know. I thought we'd talk about it because it was the topic
1: of the day. Well, I think most of this is old news now.
0: Yeah.
1: I mean, things people have talked, you know, other.
0: Jeez.
1: Can't talk about it anymore, but.
0: Okay. Well, there's a handful of people with different opinions here. Just on our little text line. Anyway, I don't want to talk about this. I don't know. It's not what I want to talk about. It's gross. Sad.
1: It's a sick world, Tom.
0: I know.
1: Okay.
0: Do you wish to talk about...
1: I want to do this or that.
0: Oh, we can do that. We can totally do that. Let's do it. Two choices. You have to pick one and tell us why. Fall edition. Here we go. First day of fall. Yesterday was last day of summer. Here we go. Crackling fireplace or rain on the roof.
1: Rain on the roof.
0: Really?
1: Mm-hmm.
0: Okay.
1: I love a good crackling fireplace, but rain on the roof.
0: All right. Hayride through the woods. Or canoe ride.
1: Hayride.
0: Through the fall colors.
1: Hayride.
0: Careful. Fall colors, though.
1: No? Okay. Canoe ride. What am I? No.
0: Ghost tour or haunted house?
1: Ghost tour.

0: Are we doing that?
1: Yeah.
0: Okay. Okay, here we go. Turn into a scarecrow every night or turn into a bat every morning.
1: That's scary.
0: Right?
1: Why a bat every morning?
0: Then you would get to go bite people and give them rabies.
1: But you bat out at night.
0: In the morning, then you sleep upside down.
1: So you just sleep, and then at night you're a person doing weird, creepy things at night? Scarecrow, I guess.
0: All right.
1: I don't find scarecrows to be cute, by the way. I think scarecrows are scary.
0: Do you really?
1: I do.
0: I think I don't have that. It's a scarecrow, whatever. It's not scaring anybody. It's certainly not scaring birds. Here we go. Start getting into the Christmas mood or wait till December and November.
1: Start getting in the Christmas mood. I'm there.
0: Drink only hot cider or hot chocolate?
1: Hot chocolate. I hate hot cider.
0: It's like, it's like sweet tea. Like, I don't know.
1: Brody.
0: Here's another one like the one you hated. Turn into a vampire or a werewolf?
1: Vampire.
0: What's the difference?
1: It'd be all hairy.
0: They're both not real. Finally, here we go. Deep breath. Would you rather be trapped in a Hallmark movie or a Disney movie?
1: Hallmark.
0: Would you be the marketing executive from New York City who can't get a job and so moves to Idaho?
1: Obviously, I'm going to help my dad at his Christmas tree farm that's going out of business because it's been my family for generations, and I'm going to bring it back to life.
0: That is exactly what I was hoping you would say.
1: Gosh, I can't wait for Hallmark Christmas movies.
0: Aren't they there? Are we here now?
1: No, I can't watch them until after Thanksgiving, day after Thanksgiving.
0: All right. There you go. That was This or That. It is time for me to ask you what you're doing for lunch today. And I would suggest, of course, the Spirit of Paso Robles, located just 5 minutes from downtown Paso Robles, off Highway 46 East at the River Oaks Golf Course. 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

0: It's Kate Tubb with Tom and Becky. Good morning. Have you been following this Arroyo Grande mayoral conviction trial thingamahoochie?
1: I've not been following it. I did see the update yesterday. I swear I have seen that lady in person somewhere before.
0: You may, probably. I mean, she's a local resident.
1: I know, but did she work somewhere? Did she?
0: So, this woman, I don't know how to pronounce her first name. G-A-E-A, gay? Is it gay?
1: G-A-E-A?
0: Gay Eddie Powell.
1: Can I see that really quick, please?
0: So she's been now convicted.
1: I would assume it would be
0: gay.
1: Gaia.
0: Okay. So I'm still trying to figure out what the hell she did wrong. I know she ran for mayor and she said her address was in Arroyo Grande, and then it turned out her address wasn't in Arroyo Grande.
1: She ran for mayor. Okay.
0: Yes. So that's the big problem. You can't run for mayor of Arroyo Grande if you don't live in Arroyo Grande. But then there's all these other charges. And I mean, there are 9 or 10 other charges. Voting, failure to provide written notification, perjury by declaration. I don't even know what these things are. She wanted to be mayor, but she didn't live in Arroyo Grande, so she lied. Is that, can we just leave it? Leave it there?
1: I don't know. I don't know.
0: What is this? Prosecutors say she used ballots issued to a certain address to vote in all the different elections, but she never, that wasn't her. She had ballots sent to that address, but she didn't live there. So not only did she say she lived there, and not only did she say she wanted to run for mayor, then she got ballots and she voted for herself. I would assume. Just weird. This is local. This is Arroyo Grande. You're like, what are we doing?
1: I don't know.
0: This is Arroyo Grande. Anyway, does anybody know anything more than I'm reading? It's weird, right? Anyway.
1: I don't even care. Right. I just want to know where I know that lady from. Because it bugs me every time I see her picture.
0: Oh, I'm sure.
1: Where'd you work?
0: Trader Joe's.
1: Was it?
0: Yeah, I'm sure of it.
1: Not like
0: it,
1: but I feel like I've heard words come out of her mouth before. It's bothering me.
0: I think you probably went to AG to visit your sister and ran into Trader Joe's to pick up some
1: flowers. She doesn't even live in AG. I met her somewhere else.
0: Right.
1: Okay. Templeton.
0: You buzzed down to LA and you bumped into the Arroyo Grande resident. That's funny. All right. Let's do the headlines, shall we? It is 9 o'clock on the dot. Time for Central Coast headlines. And this
1: will
0: hour...
1: Will you hit my back again?
0: Will I punch you?
1: Yeah.
0: Yeah. Okay.
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3: Good morning with your Central Coast headlines. I'm Ben Hayes. A jury has found Gaia Powell guilty on all 8 counts related to allegations of voter registration.

0: 1, California Highway Patrol not reporting any sort of issues there, so that's good news. Weather today, some morning fog and clouds, mostly sunny skies this afternoon, and yes, getting warmer. Here we go. Atascadero going to get to 89 today. Downtown San Luis Obispo, 75. Looks like Pomo, 76. Lompoc should top out at 73. 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There is a reason why they were voted best of the Central Coast 2026.
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0: It's Kate Show with Tom and Becky. Good morning.
1: Oh, it's the worst one. This is a big one. I'm dying. Hear that, Elizabeth? I'm coming to join you, honey.
0: Wow. I have absolutely punched the crap out of your back. I have taken my knuckle and I have dug it into your back multiple times this morning, and still you say you are about to die.
2: Were you just listening to me down the hallway and begging everyone for...
0: Do you want me to step on you?
2: I don't know. Maybe. You know what?
0: There's
2: maybe.
0: No chiropractor.
2: Would you put your heel in my...
0: I would do whatever. I'm your friend. But I mean, I have taken my middle knuckle and
2: I know,
0: have gone
2: and I appreciate it.
0: Deep.
2: I know. But now it's like really sore from that. I was just asking Suzanne. She had a new thing.
0: What'd she say?
2: She normally does, but...
0: She's like, yeah, no, I normally do have pot.
2: No, she said she's a Theracane.
0: A what?
2: I used one of those one time. They're really awesome, actually.
0: Okay. Der. Jug Country.
2: I'm going to order me one of those right now.
0: We may have talked about... Yeah, we did talk about this before. I don't care. I'm going to talk about it again. What is something that people pretend to like, but they secretly don't like? Like, it's really not that good. Like, funny. Oh, yeah, it's great. Is it a PSL? Like, you...
2: I'm sure there are lots of things I can think of.
0: $4 to $5 coffee? Like, PSL, like, it's not that good.
2: They're okay. Like, every once in a while. They're not my favorite.
0: All right, how about I attack moms and dads? Your kids' school plays.
2: Oh, I love going to my kids' school
0: do
2: plays.
0: You,
2: 1,000% I do.
0: You
2: I love it
0: love
2: so much.
0: Them.
2: I do.

0: They're horrible.
1: No, gross. I love them.
2: Okay.
1: I go to school plays and my kids aren't even in.
0: No.
1: Yeah.
0: Oh,
1: like
0: you
1: if their
0: are.
1: Friends are in them, like the production, like the school production. Oh my gosh, I love it. I think it's so cute. And they work hard on that. You should like be proud of it. Seriously.
0: I am flabbergasted. You will go to a fourth grader's school
1: play. It's the whole school. My kid's whole school puts on like a production.
0: Not have a school in.
1: Listen, a production at the end of the year. And they work hard on it all year. And my kids' friends are in it. And they want to go see their friends in the play. And, you know, and I've been
0: kids
1: for the past 2 years.
0: Are different. Adults are different. I get it that your kid wants to go see his friend in a play. But you.
3: Good one, dork.
1: What?
0: Wow. A school kids play that your kids aren't even in?
1: Yeah, and they're really cute.
0: Oh, my gosh. Okay, whatever.
1: Kira the Butt Kisser said, lobster, unless it's coated in butter and seasonings. Gross.
0: Hey, there you go. That's a great one. Too, by the way, why does lobster cost more than king crab? They're both just drenched in butter, and you eat all you can. Same thing, right? No difference.
1: Mr. Glass said Tom. And then he'd also sent this in, which he'd made that a couple years ago. Do you remember this?
0: Yeah.
1: I'm going to hang that up in here for Christmas.
0: That's you.
1: Oh, that's a funny.
0: That's you.
1: I don't know. I know there are things.
0: Yeah, it makes sense. I mean, if you're ruling out plays saying you like to go to them, that's a whole different deal. How about this? How about when you go to a restaurant and the wait staff sings happy birthday? You just put up with that, right?
1: I don't
0: like
1: mind
0: you
1: that.
0: Really don't like it though.
1: I like that.
0: Do you like
1: fun.
0: It?
1: Fun. Yeah, I don't mind that.
0: If they're singing you happy birthday?
1: Yeah, I don't mind it.
0: Really? Okay. Wow. You are weird.
1: Bring me to Red Lobster where they really get
0: going. Hey, no doubt.
1: By the way, face procedure at Gabe said Anissa will go to friends, kids, plays, school plays, even her friends' other sporting events. Lame.
0: Yeah, Anissa.
1: No, I'm with Anissa on that.
0: No, she's whacked.
1: Filthy Barb said, I did the same thing, Becky. See, Tom?
0: No.
1: Madison said that she loves school plays, but just the ones that her kids are in. She said she bawled like a baby at the Mother's Day one.
0: Madison has one kid who flips us off and another kid that looks like a squid.
1: You're so rude.
0: No,
1: Mineral Oil Bandit, rap music, Zach Top, Zach Bryan, Madonna, Nirvana. It sounds like we're getting into a...
0: It does. It's like
1: Madonna,
0: a song.
1: Nirvana. Short and Sober Jesse said pumpkin spice anything. Megan okay. with the weird family. School plays are great even when your kids aren't in it. Fun to watch. You're always wrong, Tom. He is always wrong, Megan. You're right.
0: You know what, Megan?
1: He is always wrong. You're... That is a perfect way to describe you.
0: Nah, you know what, Megan? I got something for you.
4: Shut up, Meg.
0: That's right.
1: But they are great. Like, you didn't love going to your kids' school plays.
0: Okay, stop. I'm trying to think if I remember going to any of my kids' school plays.
1: Were they in any school plays?
0: I don't think so. I think my youngest daughter, JC, now she did dance.
1: Yeah.
0: So there were a bunch of dance, like recitals and stuff.
1: Yeah.
0: But Bobby was playing sports. Maggie was playing sports. I don't think there were any plays.
1: What, elementary school plays that like all the kids were in?
0: I know. I'm trying
1: like
0: to think.
1: That?
0: Like JC was at the Roy Grandy Performing Arts Center, whatever that
1: I'm
0: is
1: talking
0: down there.
1: About school plays. They should stick with me here, Elon.
0: School plays.
1: Stick with me, Elon.
0: There are no such thing. Not
1: a Christmas.
0: Branch.
1: What about
0: no.
1: like a Christmas performance?
0: Oh, you like mean like they were the like they were like the reindeer? I probably skipped that one.
1: Tom, that's not even funny.
0: It is.
1: Like I think that you think it's
0: think,
1: cool to
0: I
1: be like I don't care
0: like,
1: about my kids' school plays,
0: Bobby,
1: like a deadbeat.
0: You know, Bobby, like oh okay, I'm the
1: no,
0: reindeer. Are you
1: that's
0: the reindeer?
1: Like, that's like deadbeat loser behavior. Like it's not cool. And I think that you're like this is what's cool. Like I'm like a 59-year-old guy.
0: I don't
1: like I'm
0: remember,
1: too cool for that.
0: I don't remember any of them.
1: Deadbeat loser. That's what you come across as.
0: That's unreal.
1: Well, it is to say that you.
0: Me.
1: Well, sorry, deadbeat. You. I don't know where they were a reindeer. Like yeah. I'll bring my kids flowers.
5: That is a hell of a thing for you to say to
0: I
5: me.
0: I did bring my daughter, JC, flowers when she was at the Clark Center performing.
1: This could explain a lot of therapy. Tattoos and guinea pigs said tamales.
0: Hmm?
1: Tamales. People don't like tamales.
0: Oh, I like

0: those.
1: Cody from Orchid, unsweet tea or black licorice?
0: Now, black licorice is great, Cody. You're wrong.
1: Madison, I remember you don't like supporting your kids at their school plays. No wonder. Or no, she said, it's terrible you don't like, I don't know what she's saying. Anyway, she said, it's right, no wonder there's that bit drunk. Of you're a horrible, horrible father.
0: Stop talking right now. I supported Maggie, my oldest daughter, her entire life. I still do.
2: You are awful. You're a horrible, horrible father.
1: Yeah, what about your other kids playing favorites?
0: Yeah, they're fine. No, they're fine. They're great. Bobby's great. Jason's great.
1: Cody from Orchid. Tom, sorry, buddy, but you're wrong.
0: About what?
1: I guess not supporting your kids in their school plays.
0: I went to everything ever.
1: You didn't! Not when they were a reindeer!
0: I'm not going to go watch my kid be a reindeer.
1: My God, those are like some of my favorite memories. I wish that my kids were still, which I still have one who's like, you know, young and still in plays like that. But like, man, if I could go back and start it all over and go see all of that stuff, I love it so much. I do. You're a butthole.
0: No, I'm not.
1: Yeah, you are.
0: I'm not. That's
1: fine.
0: Yeah,
1: you are.
0: That's fine. You just can't get out of the past into the future.
1: It's not about not being in the past. It's enjoying my children.
0: And it's great to enjoy them.
1: You didn't even say, I liked it at the time, but I couldn't imagine going now. You said, I never went. So don't tell me to get out of the past. You want to talk about someone who can't get out of the past. 1985 called Atascadero High School.
0: Stop talking, please. Please.
1: Sad.
0: I'm the least person to live in the past. Sorry.
1: You're wearing a friggin' Tom Petty and the Heartbreaker shirt.
0: Oh, you keep Tom Petty out your mouth.
1: God.
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0: It is Kate John with Tom and Becky. Good morning. Okay, so a couple things. First of all, our jug pull of the day today, brought to you by Be Right There Heating and Air. Do you have a specific coffee order that you order, like when you go to Starbucks? Like, is it fancy? Is it odd? Or do you just get, you know, black coffee, or do you just get a caramel macchiato or whatever? But do you have a very specific 2 pumps this, 1 half pump this, 4 shots of this, 19 shots of that? Do you have that? It's our jug pull, and it is brought to you by Be Right There Heating and Air, so you can comment right there. It is the first day of fall, so summer is over. Here we go. Becky has a tremendous knot in her back and getting lots of advice on the K-Jug Supercuts text line. Some people saying, Rebecca, that you should go right here in San Luis Obispo to Megan's Organic Market and get yourself a little bit of a muscle relaxant. Well, there you go. I think that might work out. Smoking Armadillo, Sarah, it's my son's 10th birthday. Tomorrow, we're heading to Universal Studios. Yeah, okay.
1: You know, it's a big party.
0: Yeah, but
2: I don't give a crap.
0: You'll have to get back to me tomorrow. But here's the one I really like, B. You're going to love this. You've now graduated into MBM territory. He says, he starts with, don't read this on air. So you know I'm going to read it on air.
3: No, you're not.
0: Yes, I am.
3: No, that's not. If someone says, don't read this on air, then that is the rule. We don't read it on the air.
0: It's not the rule, and it's not legal.
3: Let me read it first.

0: Right. These are your choices right now. MBM says, if that knot is under your shoulder blade, I know about them. And I'm actually good at it. Up to you, but you gotta leave straight from work and meet me in a Tascadero. I have to be at Los Osos at 10:45. So, okay. So, let's just pretend, and we love MBM, but
1: first
0: let's
1: of all,
0: pretend,
1: you're rude for reading that.
0: I know, but let's pretend. 10. We get off the air at 10. In MBM's mind, math, leave right when you get off the air. So let's just say it's 10.
1: Okay, so 10:15.
0: Right when you get off the air. And then go to a Tascadero. What time are you in a Tascadero now?
1: 10:15.
0: No, if you left at 10:15 here.
1: Oh.
0: What time would it take
1: 10:30.
0: You? 10:30. You could be there in 15 minutes.
1: In a Tascadero?
0: Yeah,
1: easy,
0: no, you'd have to 15 through town, then 15.
1: No.
0: Be half an hour. You'd be there 10:30 at the earliest. Probably 10:45. MBM then says, I have to be in Los Osos at 10:45.
1: Well, he's thinking 10:15. I don't. You know what? It doesn't matter.
0: Do the math.
1: It's moot, but here's the thing.
0: Do the math, MBM.
1: MBM, where would we meet? Like,
2: you do
1: at
2: the
1: a
2: math.
1: Gas station? Like,
0: that
1: I
0: is,
1: just, like,
0: right.
1: I just, I do have questions.
0: You would meet at a gas station that gets his mail. He doubled down on being your personal chiropractor and getting his mail at 7-Eleven. Tempting. MBM, tempting. But I bet she's going to pass.
1: I'm kind of desperate at this point, honestly.
0: How is it? Are you okay?
1: No, I'm dead.
0: I have pounded that son bitch three times.
1: Stop saying bad words on this radio station.
0: Right.
1: Okay, I'm reading these.
0: All right, great. We got to go.
1: No,
0: this.
1: We don't.
0: After
1: we have so
0: this.
1: Much time.
0: We've got to go and then get to cocktail hour.
1: Oh, this isn't cocktail hour right now? Well, then never mind. We'll come back.
0: Coming up next, it's cocktail hour on the Supercuts text line 805-549-8698.
1: MBM is now saying he will be at your car at 10:45.
0: Okay.
1: Do it, MBM.
0: Yeah, do it.
1: Do it. I really actually want you to.
0: Yeah. Come on down.
1: Punch him in the face
0: it
1: and
0: is
1: then
0: nine,
1: get my knot out.
0: Okay, it is 9:33. I bet you $1 million MBM could not get here by 10:45 and be standing outside my car. I'll bet you right now.
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0: It's Kate, John, with Tom and Becky. Here we go. Let's go. You know whose birthday it is today? Your karaoke girl, Joan Jett. 68 today. Did this immediately take you back to Bill's place? 15 years ago?
1: 15.
0: How many?
1: Longer than that. Well, maybe 15.
0: Yeah, I mean...
1: Yeah.
0: Do the math.
1: You do the math.
0: You've been married for 12?
1: No.
0: 10?
1: No.
0: 10?
1: No.
0: 11?
1: No.
0: 15?
1: It'll be
0: 16 is what I said. That's what I said. I was testing you.
1: It'll be
0: you.
1: 17.
0: So it was 20 years ago you were at Bill's place in Roy Granny.
1: Yeah.
0: With a
1: closer to that than...
0: A tube, tank, something, and... Ah. Anyway, whatever. Fine. I don't care. I don't care.
1: Like, you're so...
0: I have discovered a mystery.
1: Are we not
0: mystery.
1: Doing cocktail hour?
0: Yes, but I have to tell you, I discovered a mystery. Do you know the big pan of food in the fridge?
1: Yeah.
0: I bumped into Craig.
1: Well, I don't know the big pan. You've been talking about it all morning because you're...
0: So there is a gigantic pan, literally 3 foot wide, 2 feet deep, one of those huge, like, tinfoil lasagna pans. And it's covered, and it's got little post-its that say, eat me. Eat me.
1: Please stop saying that immediately.
0: Eat me. So I lift up the top, and I look in, and I don't recognize what it is. There's blueberries, strawberries, there's, like, nuts and pecan. I don't know what it is. I bumped into Craig. Craig's like, oh, no. Drama here at the radio station. I'm like, tell me right now. Somebody brought somebody way down the hall.
1: Dave Congleton.
0: Yep, here we go. Here we go. A singular cinnamon roll.
1: Okay.
0: And somebody, aforementioned,
1: Craig got mad.
0: That somebody brought somebody one cinnamon roll. And so that person then brought an entire pan of cinnamon rolls to...
1: Craig.
0: No.
1: Dave.
0: Yes.
1: This was Lynn's in Cambria.
0: I don't know that.
1: Oh, I'm just guessing. I thought we were just playing Clue.
0: I believe Dave got a little butthurt.
1: Why?
0: Because somebody brought Andy a cinnamon roll and not him.
1: Okay, wait. Okay. Oh,
0: you're
1: so I had all the people playing wrong.
0: Yes.
1: So
0: if
1: somebody
0: right
1: brought Andy a cinnamon roll, because Andy works on KVEC.
0: Yes.
1: And because Dave thinks he is the superstar and
0: right.
1: people should only bring him things.
0: Just like me,
1: he was like,
0: over here.
1: Absolutely not.
0: Right.
1: Why would they have brought you one cinnamon
0: right.
1: roll? So he tells the people, so they bring in a whole...
0: Pan
1: of cinnamon rolls.
0: Now it's way too much for anybody, one person to eat.
1: Got it.
0: So anyway, I took some down. It's pretty good.
1: You're always so worried about like the food situation here.
0: No, I'm just happy that...
1: If you were a dog, you'd be very food motivated.
0: Is that a thing?
1: Yeah.
0: Yeah. No, it's

0: I'll take that.
1: Like, I can hold a treat in front of you. Like, sit. Sit, Tom. You're like, anything for a cinnamon roll.
0: Don't say that. It is time for...
1: Cocktail.
0: Yeah, that one. That thing. 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What?
1: Mandy, who works here. That's your name on the text line. Mandy. Oh. Mandy, who works here, is chimed in.
0: Mandy, what up, girl? What'd she say? I'm not looking. What'd she say?
1: Cinnamon rolls are from the Echo Kitchen.
2: This is what it's come to.
1: So that must have been who brought Andy the cinnamon roll, and then Dave, and then you ate.
0: It's 9:47 here on the Jug. It's going to be sunny and nice today.
1: Tyson, the...
0: I ate homeless cinnamon rolls.
1: Tyson, the diabetic pool guy.
0: Is that what you're saying?
1: You just read the text, Tom. I didn't say
0: anything. Homeless cinnamon rolls.
1: Tyson, the diabetic pool guy, said asking for prayers and support.
0: Yeah, no.
1: No, this is serious. I just got out of the ER yesterday. Had diabetic ketoacidosis. Recovery is going smoothly so far.
0: Oh
1: man, Tyson. Okay, well, you have our prayers for sure.
0: Sorry to hear that.
1: I'm happy that you are out and recovering right now. That could be very scary.
0: Yeah.
1: Okay. MBM, it's an inside job. It's full of rat poison for you, Tom.
0: Great. I hope I die. You know what, MBM? I do hope today's my last day, and I hope I die this afternoon from ingesting the rat poison.
1: Madison, food motivated, but still can't teach him anything.
3: You're tacky and I hate you.
0: I do, Madison. I mean it. Really?
1: Lots of people laughing about you.
3: I rebuke you.
0: I do.
1: Spicy Ginger Toes, hope you guys had fun at the Mac and Cheese Fest. Thanks for a great event. Happy Tuesday. Yeah, I was just talking about you this morning. Not going to say where it is that you work, but Tom went and got us breakfast burritos, and I said, go to this place. But it was too far, so you couldn't. But it's next on our list.
0: You just confused me.
1: Well, that's not hard. Ding dong.
0: Where does she work?
1: It's not a she. God, you are such a stupid person.
0: Where does he work?
1: Are you out of your mind?
0: Spicy Ginger Toes, where does he work?
4: Well,
0: off the air.
1: Do you remember when I told you that one time?
0: Got it.
1: God.
0: Nope, I'm there.
1: Do you remember that one time I told you that if you were a woman, you would be like a blonde with big boobs and like really stupid?
0: Right. Right, I do. I do.
1: And you'd remember, be like Barbara Jean from Reba.
0: Do you remember that one time I called HR and I said, you can't say that to me?
1: No.
0: I'm a blonde bimbo with big boobs.
1: If you were a lady, you would be very...
0: Okay. No, this is good. It's really good. No, keep it up.
1: The biggie.
0: Jeez.
1: Spicy Ginger Toes. I'll bring breakfast burritos Thursday. Well, that's super nice of you. You don't have to do that. Thank you.
0: We don't need them Thursday. Could you bring them tomorrow?
1: No, don't. And he's not bringing you anything. You didn't even know where he worked because you don't pay attention to anything
0: Wednesday.
1: Or anyone because you are a selfish son of a...
0: Libertine.
1: When I tell you to shut up...
0: Liberty. I hate you.
1: And not say things, what does that mean to you?
0: Paso cop. You got a bunch of meth this morning.
1: And I didn't read that one.
0: Well, he says because I ate. You want to do Rock'em Sock'em?
1: Yeah, right now.
0: What are we playing for?
1: Just for me to...
0: Just to go?
1: Okay.
0: Go. I'm the blue bomber. You are the red rocket.
1: Hurry up.
0: That's what she said. Go!
1: You're not funny. Like, how many times do I have to tell you you're not an actual funny person?
0: I'm going to win. Get out of there.
1: I got it.
0: Woo! I have knocked your block off. That is great.
1: Incognito Tammy, Chrissy and Becky in the morning. Yeah, that'd be you too, Chrissy.
0: Yeah, let me tell you. Yeah, we know Chrissy.
1: Megan with a weird family. Tom is Barbara Jean. New name for him. Tommy Jean.
0: Oh, shut up.
3: I rebuke you.
1: God.
0: Whatever.
1: You're like...
0: What?
1: You're not even like a fun, lovable,
0: I think
1: big blonde.
0: I think you're mistaking me for somebody... I think... You're using the

0: wrong words.
1: Oh, you're trying to be funny. Let's hear it. Let's try and hear you. And so play a little clip.
0: No, you were.
1: You were going to play a little clip. No, your finger was on the mouse. Play it.
0: No, I just switched over here to play music. People heard that.
1: No, they didn't.
0: Yeah, they did. They heard the I, the T, the C, and the H at the end. So there you go.
1: You're making me mean today. Because
0: I'm in a great mood. It's a fabulous Tuesday. It's a Thursday.
1: It's a fabulous Thursday.
0: Jeez, it's the first day of fall.
1: I gotta go.
0: I want to go. I don't even want to do this anymore. Screw everybody. Screw you. Screw John Country. Screw everybody. Whatever. All right, we have to go.
1: We have a meeting at 10.
0: Not today.
1: Yeah.
0: Is today that meeting?
1: Yep.
0: Gosh dang it. Son of a bitch. I asked for
1: Quit
0: that meeting.
1: Quit saying that what? Word.
0: Which one?
1: And hand me my clip.
0: Yeah, it's down by my dog's butt. Max is over there licking it. I hope you're happy.
1: He's not.
0: He was. Is today the meeting, really?
1: Do you even know what meeting I'm talking about,
0: the
1: Elon?
0: The one about when I'm working next week?
1: Yeah.
0: Is that today? Jeez. I don't want that meeting. I want to go.
1: God, you are a worthless
0: I don't like
1: employee.
0: Working. I want to go. Can I go hit golf balls? Can I just go hit golf balls?
1: And what do you have to go for? It's 9:53.
0: I have to go hit golf balls today. I have to go work out today, golf balls, and...
1: Yeah, go work off your burrito and cinnamon roll. Man, I'm so happy about that.
0: Yeah, hope you are.
1: That's what you get for rifling
0: Echo,
1: through the refrigerator.
0: Echo homeless man.
1: No, stop. Stop. Who cares?
0: I didn't say it. It has nothing to do with anything. Jug Country said it.
1: That's not even like a thing.
0: It's fine. Leave me alone. Leave me alone. Okay. I'm really happy I'm leaving shortly. This portion... No, we gotta go.
1: You know what you're gonna do? You're gonna text me later on today. Oh, no. I've...
0: Asked myself? I asked myself. I know. Oh, no. It's like 2 in the afternoon. Like, help. Help. Call the authorities. Call the authorities and bring me some dude wipes. We gotta go. Get out of here. 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God bless. 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

0: That is Miranda Lambert there, and Automatic. Good morning. Our 10 o'clock hour is underway. I'm Andy Morris. I'll be with you till about 3 today. And then Pepper takes over the air chair. We've got some great stories to share. We've got some music to play for you.
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0: 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And if you're taking our jug poll of the day, it's brought to you every day by Be Right There Heating and Air. 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How about you? 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

0: Megan Maroney there in Medicine as we get ready for Marty Stewart, going to be the Country Music Hall of Famer at the Fremont Theater on October 1st. Five-time Grammy winner. It's going to be a great show. If you'd like to win some tickets, have a chance to do that by texting the word Marty to the KJUG Supercuts text line, 805-549-8698.
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0: Going to be pretty warm over the next few days. High temperatures are sitting near 88 in the North County, 75 south of the grade, and 68 along the beaches. What do you say we get you back into the music right now? Here is Kenny Chesney. This is Carry On.

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0: Luke Squared, that is Luke Bryan featuring Luke Combs and Finders Keepers. We're getting ready for Cal Poly Rodeo's Breakaway event coming up this Thursday through Saturday at Avila Beach. Thursday is the Kimes Million Dollar Breakaway Roping. Some limited tickets left for that one. 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Friday, it is Jordan Forer, and Saturday, Corb Lund is going to be there. 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
1: All right. 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We'll talk to you again soon, okay?
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0: Ella Langley there, choosing Texas. And you know what? Today is the day. Today is the day. As of this morning, Ella has been sitting on the top of the Billboard Hot 100 charts with that song for 23 weeks. That means she has surpassed Lil Nas X. She's surpassed a bar song. She has now even beaten Mariah Carey and All I Want for Christmas Is You with the song that's been on the top of the Hot 100 for the longest amount of time at 23 weeks. So congratulations to Ella Langley.
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5: Still calling for a little bit of clouds and fog in the early morning hours, burning off to mostly sunny skies later on. If you're in the North County, looking for highs near 85 today. South of the grade, high temperatures going to be sitting somewhere near 75, and along the beaches, 68 for the predicted high. Here is Corey Kent. This is Empty Words.

Old Dominion there with Hotel Key as our 12 o'clock out to lunch hour rolls along. It's brought to you every day by the Ortega firm. Here's Thomas Rhett and Jordan Davis. This is Ain't a Bad Life.

0: my horse back.
1: Cody Johnson, what does he want? He just wants his horse back. It is a little bit after 12. Tyler Halverson going to be in town very soon. This coming Friday, as a matter of fact, at the Club Car Bar in Templeton. I've got all the details coming up for you pretty soon. We'll talk about that show coming up. Here's Rodney Atkins. This is...

0: Dustin Lynch there and Where It's At. And I mentioned Tyler Halvorsen's going to be in town with his full band this coming Friday at the Club Car Bar in Templeton. What a cool place that is, too. I went in for the first time last week. It's an all-ages show. Doors open at 7:30. He's out on his In Defense of Drinking tour. Got the album out as well. Pepper's got tickets to give away today and tomorrow. Mandy will have them only on Thursday. And so tune in at 4:20 during the K-Jug Fresh Cut for your chance to win.
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3: 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The Greyhounds will host the Pirates this Friday night and play their final non-conference game at Arroyo Grande on October 2nd. The Pirates are struggling with a 1-4 record and have lost four games in a row. Meanwhile, the Greyhounds are sporting a 3-1 record and will welcome the Santa Ynez Pirates to Memorial Stadium this Friday night with kickoff scheduled for 7 o'clock. Calling the game will be Roger Bland and Joey Davis.
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0: Lenny Wilson with Phone Keys and Wallet. I want to say a great big thank you to everybody who took part in the 13th Annual Mac and Cheese Fest. 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
3: 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Weather-wise today, if you're in the North County, I'd amend it just a little bit. 88 the high today for the North County, 68 along the beach areas of the Central Coast, and it looks like about 72 to 73 south of the grade for the Inland Valleys.

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0: finally loving life again. I think the secret is really just making sure you don't ever stop loving it. And you see Country Music Hall of Famer Marty Stewart and his fabulous Superlatives, that's the name of his band, is going to be in town October 1st at the Fremont Slow. Five-time Grammy winner. Rockabilly, country, roots music. And if you want to win some tickets, it's going to be a great show. Text the word Marty, M-A-R-T-Y, Marty, to the K-Jug Supercuts text line, 805-549-8698. I'll admit, I'm in a weird mood today.
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1: Morro Bay on the North Coast is just

Morgan Wallen there at Ben by Now, and Cal Poly Rodeo's Breakaway is coming up. It's going to be this Thursday through Saturday at Avila Beach Golf Resort. The Kimes Million Dollar Breakaway Roping on Thursday night. We'll tell you about everything else coming up. Here's Luke Combs.

0: Luke Combs, Sleepless in a Hotel Room, as we get ready for the breakaway of rodeo. Cal Poly's putting on Down on the Beach at Avila Beach. Imagine the bleachers on one side, the sea on the other side, and $1 million breakaway roping, all the saddle bronc riding and everything else that you love about rodeo. Now, Friday and Saturday's rodeos are sold out. There may be a couple of tickets left for the Thursday night breakaway roping, but the after-party concerts, lots of tickets left. There's going to be a lot of room because, I mean, it's a big concert. Core Blund is going to be there on Saturday. Jaden Forer on Friday. If you want to have a chance at winning some tickets to one of those concerts, text the word WAVE, W-A-V-E, hi, to the K-Jug Super... Supercuts text line 805-549-8698. I've had too many energy drinks today.
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0: Tucker Wedmore, who told you that, as we get ready for Tyler Halvorsen and his full band this coming Friday at Club Car Bar in Templeton. 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Doors open at 7:30. It's the In Defense of Drinking Tour and the album. 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
1: Jug Country weather.
0: Still calling for mostly sunny by afternoon. That's after the clouds burn off through mid to late morning and maybe early afternoon. High temperatures today in the North County, about 88. If you're south of the grade for the inland valleys, looking at 72 to 73. And along the beaches today, about 68. Let's get you back into the music with Riley Green. His latest is called Think.

Hudson Westbrook and Pan to You Pretty. And Hudson is going to be at Vina Robles Amphitheater coming up on October the 10th. It's going to be a really good show. If you would like more information, all you have to do is head to jugcountry.com. You can also use the KJUG app if you'd like some more information. Vina Robles, great place to see a show, too. Here's Shane Smith and the Saints.

0: Zach Brown Band with Chicken Fried. That is the jug version. And the 13th annual Mac and Cheese Fest is all done. I got to say congratulations to our winners. In fact, Blast and Brew won both the People's Choice and the Judge's Choice Awards. Thanks to all the attendees, the chefs, the beverage partners, and a whole lot more. It was such a great time at the 13th annual Mac and Cheese Fest.
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4: 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The Greyhounds will host the Pirates this Friday night and play their final non-conference game at Arroyo Grande on October 2nd. The Pirates are struggling with a 1-4 record and have lost four games in a row. Meanwhile, the Greyhounds are sporting a 3-1 record and will welcome the Santa Ynez Pirates to Memorial Stadium this Friday night with kickoff scheduled for 7 o'clock. Calling the game will be Roger Bland and Joey Davis.
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G, as he is known to his friends. That's Charles Wesley Godwin and his buddy Luke Combs in Better That Way. And Cal Poly's Breakaway Wave is coming up. Big rodeo this coming Thursday, Friday, and Saturday. Thursday night, a few tickets left to the Kimes $1 million breakaway roping. Imagine this, the breakaway roping with the ocean on one side, the bleachers on the other side, running in the sand, having

0: blast. It's going to be a really good time. Friday and Saturday rodeos are sold out, but the concerts still have room. Jordan 4 on Friday. Saturday, Corb Lund is going to be there. If you want more information, head to JugCountry.com or use the KJug app.
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0: Sausage of the week this week. 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
0: All right. Thank you so much, sir. Have a wonderful day, and we'll check out the new ad. We'll talk to you again soon, okay?
4: All right. Thank you.
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0: Colt Wetzel, Ella Langley. The song is called Jaded as we get ready for Marty Stewart live in concert, Country Music Hall of Famer. Marty and his fabulous Superlatives. Great band going to be at the Fremont Slow on October 1st. Marty, of course, five-time Grammy winner and just an incredible artist. If you'd like to win some tickets, text the word Marty to the KJUG Supercuts text line. It's M-A-R-T-Y. 805-549-8698 for your chance to win.
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1: Jug Country weather.
0: Pretty warm still in the North County, 88 the expected high today once the clouds clear off. And South County for the inland valleys, about 75 and 68 at the beaches today. Let's get you back into the music with Stella Lefty. This is Boston.

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0: Corey Kent and Empty Words on 98.1 KJUG. His show at Barrel House is just about sold out. 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You better grab tickets if you want to see him that night. Sooner rather than later. It's a Good Medicine Presents show. So be ready for that. Corey Kent, October 22nd.
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0: There's Ella Langley, who with Choosing Texas has broken that record we've been telling you about. More weeks at number one than any other song on the Billboard Hot 100 ever. Passing Mariah Carey's All I Want for Christmas Is You. Yes. Which I can't even believe back in whatever year that would have been, early 90s, was number one for 22 weeks. Crazy. Hey, Cal Poly's Breakaway Rodeo is starting up on Thursday with the Breakaway Roping Thursday night at Avila Beach. Friday and Saturday rodeos are sold out, but we're still giving away tickets through tomorrow midday. You better get in if you want to get some free tickets to the after party on Friday night with Jordan Four or Saturday night with Corb Lund. Text the word WAVE to the KJUG Supercuts text line 805-549-8698. That's WAVE is the keyword for Friday or Saturday night's after parties. And speaking of Jordan Four, scheduled to join me just after 5 o'clock here tonight on the 5 o'clock free ride, we'll get to know the newcomer.
1: Oh my God, Jug Country, it's fall. 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

0: There's Baby Blues from Ashley Cook on 98.1 KJUG, who is set to join us at the Fremont on October the 9th. You can see that on the KJUG app at JugCountry.com. Also there, Marty Stewart and his fabulous Superlatives. That show is going to be next Thursday, October 1st, at the Fremont. Again, Country Music Hall of Famer, Marty Stewart, I should say. Five-time Grammy winner, Marty Stewart. That's right. If you know, you know. And if you want to go, text Marty to the KJUG Supercuts text line, 805-549-8698. That's Marty, as in Marty Stewart.
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2: 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Mostly clear and upper 50s tonight. The heat kicks in tomorrow. Going to be 80 to 85 in the South County and 95 above the grade. Mina Robles Amphitheater, December 18th. Dustin Lynch is coming. Here he is now.

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There's Jelly Roll on 98.1 KJUG and into the 4 o'clock hour. Coming up at 4:20-ish here, we're going to have our Cessalock Fresh Cut today and another chance for you to win your way into Friday night's Tyler Halvorsen Show. We're just firing off tickets left and right. Stay tuned. Here's Luke Combs.

out, it'll sit right here on this land. And you could leave town a rich man. And he said, boys, whatever you're offering, it won't be enough.

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And Tyler Halverson, full band show Friday night at Club Car Bar in Templeton, all ages, 7:30 on the doors. Another Good Medicine Presents show. And if you want to check out Tyler Friday night at Club Car Bar, let's go with Smoke. Smoke is the key word today. This song is from his In Defense of Drinking album, which is also the name of this tour. Really, really good show when he was there in May. This time full band. Smoke is the key word on the Supercuts text line, 805-549-8698. Text Smoke.

0: That is Tyler Halverson and Smoke You Out on 98.1 KJUG. Therefore, smoke is the keyword today on the Supercuts text line. His show is this Friday night, and it's all ages at Club Car Bar, 7:30 on the doors. And like I said, he's bringing the full band this time. Back in May, he played acoustic and was great. He was really, really good. This time, bringing the full band. Another Good Medicine Presents show, and again, the keyword is smoke. For Friday night, tickets still available to see Tyler Halverson.
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0: That is a fun new song, Luke Bryan teaming up with Luke Combs. We got Luke and Luke with Finders Keepers on 98.1 KJUG. And Pepper Daniels with you. Our poll question today brought to you by B Right There Heating and Air. And it's over on the app at JUGCountry.com. Do you have a very specific or even odd coffee order? 30% of JUG Country says yes. The other 70% of us say no. I have no odd coffee order. Now, I like different kinds of coffee, but 99% of the time, my coffee go-to is straight up black coffee, whatever it is, the house, the drip, the whatever you call it. No sugar, no cream, no nothing.
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There's Zach Topan, South of Sanity on 98.1 K-Jug, and Pepper Daniels with you. Now, let me set up this song before I play it. If you have not heard this yet, you're going to hear Dolly Parton singing in what was her last recorded session with a up-and-coming artist out of Nebraska who's been tooling around Nashville who goes by Bells, B-E-L-L, B-E-L-L-E-S, Bells. That's her last name. And this is a song she wrote called The Son of Jolene. And the story is, you know, pitch it to Dolly. Dolly loves it. Dolly records it with her. And it was on track to be released about this time as a single anyway, despite the untimely passing of Dolly Parton. And it's just cool. It's just cool. It's a cool idea for a song. This is Son of Jolene.

0: There she is, Bells with Dolly Parton and Son of Jolene on 98.1 KJUG. Bells is the last name of Kelly Bells, who is a singer and songwriter out of Nashville, originally from Omaha. And she pitched that idea to Dolly. It is the last recorded session Dolly ever did. And it's just a really unique idea and a unique song. Like I said before, not capitalizing on Dolly's passing, but just was the timing was such. The timing was such that it was coming out as a single anyway, and so they're going with it. Bells, featuring Dolly Parton and the Son of Jolene.
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3: 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Upper 50s tonight, mostly clear, even at the coast. That means it's going to warm up tomorrow. Low to mid 80s in the South County tomorrow, with mid 90s above the grade.